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0: This morning, we're hearing reports a recently retired player also attended the same Melbourne hotel room. Swans coach Dean Cox is hoping fans still come out to support the club tomorrow.
1: Yeah, excited to see the AFLW game and then get the support for the women's and men's team.
0: On Nine there. A teenage boy is fighting for life after being stabbed north of Sydney. The 15-year-old apparently stumbled into his neighbour's home asking for help last night in Terrigal. It's understood the boy and the homeowner who helped didn't know each other before last night. CCTV has caught the moment diners had to run for their lives during a drive-by shooting at a cafe in Melbourne. One man had to be taken to hospital with non-life-threatening injuries. It all happened at Altona North just after 7 p.m. The gunman is yet to be tracked down. A cold front is bringing chilly, wet conditions to Tasmania and powerful winds. Prince Harry and Elton John have been ordered to pay millions to the Daily Mail after losing a privacy case, and there are reports that Meghan Markle's in talks with the makers of Netflix's The Gentlemen. There's been talk that the Duchess of Sussex could return to acting when she moves back to England with Prince Harry and their children.
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0: The Dolphins have recorded their fifth straight win, defeating the Eels 34-16 in Brisbane. Para coach Jason Ryle says the Dolphins are a strong side.
3: They're a well put together, physical, mature footy team. And we've got a heap of kids out there at the moment who are learning their trade. So, and that was on show tonight, but the fight and the effort was there.
0: And the Raiders' final hopes are over. The Broncos denying retiring Raiders great Josh Papali'i a win with a 34-30 victory over Canberra. And in cricket, the second test with Bangladesh is underway in Mackay.
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4: Staying cloudy for the Saturday, a top of 22. We're going to get down to around 10 overnight. Right now, we are sitting on a nice chilly 15 here in Baringa.
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4: 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There is free coffee. There's a barbecue here as well. Bring the family down. There are games for the kids to play. And I can genuinely tell you, there are bargains here at Anaconda. I think I'm going to be spending up a little big here before I leave today. We're here until 1. Come and join us, though. Anaconda Baringa. It is the grand opening. It is on today with Sia. Give me love now. 91.1 Hot FM live in Baringa.

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0: JB at 91.1 Hot FM, your home of the biggest hits and the best throwbacks. It's Mikey. We are live at Anaconda, the grand opening, the brand new store in Caloundra, the Aura Home and Life Center. It's officially open. It is busy. The bargains are on. Let me tell you, there are some bargains here. Graph Drive in Baringa at the Aura Home and Life Center. I'm right now in the 12 volt section. You mean kit out the ute or you kit out the car. You're ready to go away. You want to make sure you've got a fridge in the car. Keep everything cold. They've got these June 3,000 watt inverters. They're normally $699 until the 23rd of August, $349. That's going to power up the hairdryer, the kettle. That's going to power up the slushy machine. They're the bargains that are on. Even if you need to head to the beach, you'll need one of those, you know, for a bit of power. But they've also got the Max Trucks. They're on special, $239 at the moment. They've got the light versions, which are the smaller ones. They're $169. There are bargains galore throughout Anaconda here in Baringa. Come on down. There's a free barbecue. There's also some free coffee as well. Win yourself some prizes too. We've got $20 gift cards to give away. Spin the wheel and join us on the grand opening of the Anaconda store here in Baringa at 91.1 Hot FM.
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0: on Hot FM, your home of the biggest hits and the best throwbacks. It's Mikey and we're at the Anaconda, the grand opening in Caloundra at the Aura Home and Life Centre. It is officially now open. I'm going to say it's a little bit of a party down here at the moment. There's free coffee. There's a sausage sizzle. We are giving away plenty of prizes as well. And speaking of a prize, don't forget this weekend to get yourself on the standby list for this.
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1: 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We've got cameras seeing things they shouldn't be seeing. We've got scroll stoppers. We've got heaps of stuff.
0: Yeah, plus all the usual suspects as well. It's all thanks to Harvey Norman Electrical. It is Sunday Brunch back this weekend here at 91.1 Hot FM.
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3: The Sunshine Motorway slowing up eastbound through Mountain Creek and southbound into Coolum Beach with a crash reported on the motorway northbound through Budrum, not causing any traffic dramas though. David Lowway's adding traffic around Perugian and Coolum Beach and as you go past the airport. Baruchidor Road getting busy, Kunda Park and Main Road, Baruchidor. Nicklin Way's doing the same in Yarma and Warana. KFC's new lunchtime box full range packs an unreasonable amount of chicken into mouth-watering $5, $10 and $15 boxes until 2 p.m. Pickup only, not everywhere and not forever, no swaps. 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
3: Hi there, Alana McIntyre here with the latest. The Sydney Swans are hoping fans will still head out to support both the women and the men in their AFL games tomorrow at the SCG. Lawyers for the two adult performers who were inside the Melbourne hotel room where an alleged incident played out say they're preparing to launch civil action. One of the women's fathers say his daughter suffered an asthma attack and asked for help from hotel staff. A teenager is in a critical condition after being stabbed on the New South Wales Central Coast. The 15-year-old apparently stumbled into his neighbour's house in Terrigal last night, asking for help. Diners have been seen ducking for cover as shots were fired from a vehicle into a cafe in Melbourne. One man had to be taken to hospital with non-life-threatening injuries following the drive-by shooting at Altona North last night. Even with more rain set to drench southern Australia over the coming days, our Weather Bureau says El Nino is still underway and warmer than average temperatures are set for spring and summer. The UK's Met Office has warned this El Nino could be the strongest one in a century. Climate scientist Theodore Keeping says temperatures could rise by more than 3 degrees, and usually 2 degrees is considered a big event.
4: And that can be the difference between food production going well or crops failing. And it can be the difference between people experiencing flood events or extreme heat stress.
3: On the ABC there. And TikTok has been ordered to pay more than $550 million to settle a lawsuit with the US Justice Department. The social media platform's accused of violating children's online privacy.
2: Sport.
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3: The Dolphins remain in the top four after their 34-16 win over the Eels in Brisbane. Coach Christian Wolf speaking after their fifth straight win, saying his side didn't play as well as he'd like.
5: Yeah, they obviously got us a play there early in our KGD. That was probably the thing I was a little bit disappointed with. I just think we defended our line as well as I know we can.
3: And in cricket, the second test with Bangladesh is underway.
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6: Cloudy for the Saturday, a top of 22, overnight lows of 10. Tomorrow should be fine in the morning, a few showers in the afternoon. Unfortunately, those showers continuing throughout early next week. We are right now sitting on 19 as we do it live from Anaconda Caloundra, the grand opening home, the Aura Home and Life Centre. It is on. Join us for some coffee. I'm exhausted because we're singing. 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Come and join us, Anaconda's where we are at 91.1 Hot FM.
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This is 91.1 Hot FM. Mikey, we are live at Anaconda Grand Opening in Caloundra at the Aura Home and Life Centre. 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Ella Langley, her latest on air now with the biggest hits and the best throwbacks here at Hot.

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0: 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Anaconda Calandra, the grand opening, the Aura Home and Live Centre. It is officially open today. Come on down and join us for the door-busting deals. We've got prizes, giveaways. There's a barbecue going on as well. And the specials throughout the store are genuinely insane. This is my jam. I love everything outdoors. And if you're getting into it for the very first time, come and check out Anaconda. Honestly, they've got everything. You're camping, you're hiking, you're fishing, you're boating, tents, all that stuff. Everything is here, and there are bargains. I'm standing in the fishing section at the moment. They got the Daiwa Phantom X rods. They're normally $119. Right now, for today and tomorrow, $119. Sorry, they're normally $199. Sorry, they're now $119. So that's going to save you a lot of money. You want to get yourself some Shimano rods. They're normally $399. They've got some here for $349 as well. Even when it comes to your tackle, you need all your tackle stuff. You can get your Jarvis Walker tackle. 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Come and get your hooks. Everything is on special here at Anaconda. Baringa is where we are. It's the grand opening of the Aura Home and Life Center on 91.1 Hot FM.
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0: 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Anaconda Caloundra is where we are for the grand opening. The Aura Home and Life Centre is where we are. The specials are huge through the whole store of Anaconda. I'm running out of the footwear. There's plenty of places you can go hiking around the sunny coast. We've got the Budjum Falls. We've got out at Kenilworth. There are amazing places. And if you're looking for a new set of shoes to do your hiking, 25% off. We're talking like a pair of Hoka women's shoes. They're normally $259. 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They've also got the kids' hiking shoes. They're also on special as well. 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There are so many specials. If you also need a camp chair, they've got a camp chair here. It's normally $159 down to $79. And I tell you, that looks comfy as the specials are huge. Inflatable mattresses. They've got the double high air bed, normally $119. It's $89. They've got all your hiking backpacks, everything you need to go exploring. Your next adventure starts here at Anaconda. 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
2: Alan, could you be so kind as to share us again the wonderful work chantifying a beloved ballad, the Todd family? 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
2: Wonderful performance, Sarah. 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
4: 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Yeah, I've got to be honest. 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

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Now you don't need

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0: 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It's going to be mad. Okay, we'll see you Monday from 5 when you wake up here at 91.1 on FM.

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3: The Sunshine Motorway is slowing up through Mountain Creek eastbound, a little bit westbound as well. David Lowway is getting busy around Perigian and Coolum Beach and as you go past the airport. Maroochydore Road adding traffic, Kunder Park and Main Road, Maroochydore. Nicklin Way is a busy run around Minyama and Warana, both northbound and southbound on the Bruce Highway, slowing past North Lakes. Census night was Tuesday the 11th of August. There's still time to complete. 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It's Mark with the latest traffic on 91.1 Hot FM.
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7: Hi there, Alana McIntyre here with the latest. A third woman is planning legal action against the Sydney Swans following an alleged incident at the Pullman Hotel in Melbourne, with her lawyer describing the allegations as harrowing. Slater & Gordon senior lawyer Jackson Panham says the woman, who has yet to speak to any media, is assisting police with their investigation.
8: I don't want to go into what's happened in the room. I think that's really important to state. I can't say what happened in the room. What I can say is she made a report to Victoria Police immediately after it happened, and police attended shortly after and they commenced their investigation.
7: Two other women have engaged a separate law firm. A teenage boy who was stabbed north of Sydney remains critical. The 15-year-old stumbled up to a neighbour's house in Terrigal last night, desperate for help. A gunman remains on the run after a drive-by shooting at a cafe in Melbourne. One man had to be taken to hospital last night after shots were fired and diners were forced to duck for cover at Altona North. A cold front is blasting Tasmania, bringing damaging winds. Meghan Markle is reportedly in talks about joining the third season of Netflix's The Gentleman, which is shot in the UK. And Robbie Williams is set to perform at the Melbourne Cup. The singer has told the Herald Sun while the nation is stopped, he might as well entertain.
9: What I love about Australian fans is that I am embraced for who I am. I just feel as though I'm allowed to be the person that I've always wanted to be there.
6: Sport.
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7: The Broncos have denied retiring Raiders star Josh Papali'i a victory with a 34-30 win. Ricky Stewart disappointed after the club failed to send the Raiders legend out with a win in his final home match.
10: Probably to dampen the mood. That's not good enough, though. Like, when you get to that lead, we should be winning those games, and it's probably got us into a position this year. We've had injuries and whatnot, but so have a lot of other clubs.
7: And in Mackay, the second test with Bangladesh is underway.
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0: 22 by this afternoon. Overnight lows of 10. Tomorrow, mostly fine. There might be a shower in the Arvo, and those showers are set to continue from early next week. We're on 21 right now in Baringa as we are live on location at Anaconda. It's the grand opening here in Caloundra at the Aura Home and Life Centre, Graff Drive in Baringa. Your next outdoor adventure starts here at Anaconda. 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We'll see you soon on 91.1 Hot FM.
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This is 91.1 Hot FM, your home of the biggest hits and the best throwbacks. 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It's free. 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What have we got here? A June fridge. 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Normally $7.99. 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That's the deal here at Anaconda Caloundra for the grand opening on 91.1 Hot FM.

0: 101.1 Hot FM, your home of the biggest hits and the best throwbacks. It's Mikey. We are live at Anaconda Caloundra for the grand opening of the Aura Home and Life Centre. 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Graff Drive in Beringah is where you can find us. 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We've got some prizes to give away. And speaking of prizes, don't forget this weekend to register for this.
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0: Sam and Ash, Monday morning, we'll have your next chance. Then I will during the workday. Then on to Nugget and Al. 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And if we say your name on Monday, you'll have 30 minutes to call us back. 1-300-468-911. 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You're taking a loved one, taking your bestie, having a girls trip, whatever it may be, the flights are sorted. 5 nights accommodation at MGM Grand on the Vegas Strip, that is sorted as well. $3,000 of spending money and airport transfers to and from the airport to the hotel. 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BTS, Benson Boone, Goo Goo Dolls, Weezer, Snoop Dogg, Zara Larsson. 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You could be on the standby list on Monday for a trip to Las Vegas. Anaconda, Caloundra, it's where we are for the grand opening. Aura Home and Life Centre. We'll see you soon at 91.1 Hot FM.
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0: 91.1 Hot FM, your home of the biggest hits and the best throwbacks. Anaconda Calandra, the grand opening at the Aura Home and Life Center is where you can find us. We're here until 1 o'clock, but it's open until late this afternoon. This weekend, so today, tomorrow, grab yourself some deals. I can genuinely tell you, this is my hood. This is my jam. And when I see a deal, I want to share it with you. There are deals. 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They're normally $699. 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Solar panels right now, 160-watt solar panels, normally $219. 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It's got an built-in air pump. 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It's right now $89. It's normally $119. Crocs, they're also on special, 30% off. Put them in four-wheel drive mode, put the strap at the back, and away you go. Anaconda, it is the grand opening. It's on right now. 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
3: Afternoon, light southerlies across the coast. Beaches around a metre of easterly swell at 8 second intervals. The next tide is a high tide at about 4:30. It's going to be worth checking down between Dickey Beach and Karramundi, Alex through to Maroochydore, Coolum and the Bays, and the southern corner of Alexandra Bay. 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
1: We've got stories about milk burps, Ashley. We've got cameras seeing things they shouldn't be seeing. We've got scroll stoppers. We've got heaps of stuff.
0: Yeah, plus all the usual suspects as well. It's all thanks to Harvey Norman Electrical. It is Sunday Brunch back this weekend here at 91.1 Hot FM.

0: 91.1 Hot FM. It is Mikey. We are live Anaconda Calandra for the grand opening here in Baringa, the Aura Home and Life Center. It's officially open, Graff Drive in Baringa. So your next adventure certainly starts here at Anaconda, whether that be for fishing, boating, camping, hiking, anything basically outdoors, you can get it at Anaconda. And I'm in the bag section right now. If you're planning a little walking trip or a hiking trip, cool kids call it walking trips, right? $139 for a bag, right? That's down to $109. There's another one here, $139 down to $79. So your hiking bags are sorted. Sleeping bags are on special. Camp chairs are on special. Basically everything, even 12-volt setups, lithium batteries, they're also on special as well. 120 amp hour, $289. They are normally $599. The deals are on right now at Anaconda Calandra. It's the grand opening. We are just about to get out of here, but get yourself here this weekend to grab yourself a bargain. Become a member of Anaconda. You'll get also some discounts as well. Anaconda, the grand opening, the Aura Home and Life Center, Graff Drive in Baringa. 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
10: I'm John Fabris. A third woman's engaged legal representation in relation to an alleged sexual assault at a Melbourne hotel. Five Swans players were subsequently stood down for breaching the club's rules. Lawyer Jackson Panham taking up the case.
11: Whatever the outcome of the criminal investigation, we intend to explore other avenues for our client to seek justice, including civil remedies.
10: The ACT becomes the second jurisdiction to join a national gun buyback program alongside New South Wales. ACT's Police Minister.
12: We recognise the impact that the events of Bondi last year had on both the New South Wales community, but the Australian community and the Jewish community.
10: And 5,000 wildfires burning in Indonesia and flash floods in Peru are being credited to El Nino, which is yet to top out. Professor Adam Scaife from the UK's Met Office telling ITV it's history making.
13: I have never seen a forecast that looks like this. It peaks in November, December. It looks very much like it's going to be a record event.
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14: The Dolphins are closing in on a top-four finish with a 34-16 victory over the Eels at Suncorp. Coach Christian Wolf reckons there's still a lot of improvement in the squad.
15: We had a good intensity about us. In the first couple of sets, you know, made them kick from inside their 40. It was a bit of a missed kick from Izzy there that sort of lost the momentum that we had early.
14: The Broncos edged out the Raiders 34-30 in last night's other encounter. Josh Fraser's first game as Carlton's full-time coach is against AFL ladder leaders Fremantle at Marvel. The Blues mentor has told Gold Sport it's business as usual.
16: Another opportunity to continue to build a brand, I guess, if you like. That's been a real focus for us, to put a brand of football on show that our supporters can connect to.
14: Australia's off to a scorching start against Bangladesh in the second test in Mackay. Mitchell Stark ripping through the Tigers' top order with the Fifer. The visitors 6-36 a short time ago. The Wallaroos and Black Ferns to meet in their 100th women's rugby test in Auckland. And behind the wheel, Matt Payne has launched from pole in the opening supercars race in Ipswich. That's sport, I'm Harrison Preve.
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17: The Bureau saying a shower or two about on Sunday with a top of 23 degrees. Overnight down to around 11. On Monday, a shower or two for 23. And Tuesday, much the same.
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0: 91.1 Hot FM. It's the biggest hits, the best throwbacks. And Doc here for you today. There's no denying the K-pop Demon Hunter phenomenon. Of course, the Mattel toys have started coming out now. So if you've been waiting for action figures, what is it, like years later? It feels like it, doesn't it? One band in the world is not happy about this, and it's a Christian metal band called Demon Hunter. They're asking the court to stop Netflix from using K-pop Demon Hunter's name for recorded music, live shows and merchandise, and they're seeking unspecified damages. The band's company apparently registered Demon Hunter as a trademark for recorded music and merchandise in 2022 and has applied for protection covering live performances. Netflix has registered K-pop Demon Hunters for various merchandise uses with further applications pending. I feel like K-pop is the key word there. K-pop Demon Hunter. K-pop Demon Hunters. I don't know, Demon Hunter. I don't know if that's going to stand up in court. We'll follow for more details. 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
0: 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It's going to be mad. Okay, we'll see you Monday from 5 when you wake up here at 91.1.

0: 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It's the biggest hits and the best throwbacks. In fact, we're going to throw back with Kenny Loggins inside the next 10 minutes, so stick around with that. A news update next, though.
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11: I'm John Fabris. Another legal firm's been hired by a third woman in the case involving Swans players who were stood down over club standards breaches, including late-night drinking in Melbourne. Slater and Gordon's Jackson Panham's considering civil action separate to police investigations.
12: Our client's had her entire world turned upside down. She's now trying to navigate an incredibly traumatic experience.
11: Home Affairs Minister Tony Burke's announced a second taker for the federal government's national gun buyback scheme.
13: I'm really pleased to say the second jurisdiction to be joining the buyback is the ACT.
11: It joins New South Wales. Other states and territories are yet to sign on. And President Trump's fronted a Make America Great Again rally in South Carolina. Beforehand, he outlined how he plans to choke Iran financially with sanctions to end the war.
14: They are not paying their soldiers. They're not paying their police. We have total control of that entire region. They would love to make a deal, but they're not ready to make the right deal.
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15: Big names back on deck for Newcastle's clash with Manly this afternoon. Bradman Best and Jacob Saifidi returning for the Knights.
16: Really important members of our team, so good time of year to get them back as well, so they're right to go.
15: Coach Justin Holbrook, while Tom Trbojevic returns from a hamstring injury for the Sea Eagles. The Bunnies tackle the Warriors, and it's the Dragons versus the Dogs tonight at the SFS. In the NRLW, the Tigers leading the Knights 26-6. Late in the second half. AFL action underway at Marvel Stadium. At last check, Carlton trails Fremantle by 10 points in the opening term. Melbourne to face the Doggies later this afternoon at the MCG. Australia's made a dominant start to the second test with Bangladesh all out for 64 in Mackay. Mitchell Stark ripping through the Tigers with 6 for 12. Aussie skipper Pat Cummins adding 3 wickets. The Wallaroos trailing the Black Ferns 21-0 late in the first half of their women's rugby test in Auckland. And reigning Premier League champion Arsenal has opened its title defence with a 3-0 win over newly promoted Coventry. That's sport. I'm Harrison Preve.
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0: The Bureau saying a shower or two about on Sunday with a top of 23 degrees. Overnight down to around 11. On Monday, a shower or two for 20.

0: 91.1 Hot FM is the biggest hits, the best throwbacks. And Doc here, Martin Garrix and Ed Sheeran, repeat it. Vanessa Amorosi in there as well. What are you watching on TV at the moment? I am hooked on the latest season of Reacher. Season 4 just dropped, and I reckon it's one of the best seasons yet. It's one of the best books in the series, and there's a really cool twist in it that, yeah, if you're watching, you'll love it. The other big one is Lanterns, which is the show based on the DC Comics Green Lanterns, but it's just called Lanterns. It's basically True Detective, but with superheroes in it, and I kind of like it. It's really dark and gritty, not for kids. Lots of swearing in it. And Chris Pratt is returning in a show called The Terminal List, Season 2. If you haven't checked out Season 1 of that yet, then make sure you do. It's definitely worth checking out. What are you watching? Let us know on our Facebook page.
1: 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Sunlight is piercing through the curtains. Your voice is gone. Your T-shirt's ripped. And somehow, you've got to do it all again for day two at the iHeartRadio Music Festival 2026.
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2: Ladies and gents, this is the moment you've waited for. 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
1: We've got stories about milk burps, Ashley. We've got cameras seeing things they shouldn't be seeing. We've got scroll stoppers. We've got heaps of stuff.
0: Yeah, plus all the usual suspects as well. It's all thanks to Harvey Norman Electrical. It is Sunday Brunch back this weekend here at 91.1 Hot FM. It's

0: I love that track. Back to 1989, Belinda Carlisle, Summer Rain. Were you lucky enough to grab tickets to see her? She's doing Fremantle in March next year, then off to Melbourne. Then she's doing a few nights there, then to Brisbane on March 19 and 20. So it's going to be huge to see Belinda Carlisle performing all her big hits. God, love to go to that one.
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0: 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In fact, we'll throw back with Good Charlotte straight out of the news. And then one of the big hits of the moment, one of the great collaborations even, it's Taylor Swift and Sabrina Carpenter.
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7: I'm John Fabris. The Swans AFL players Melbourne hotel case develops as a third woman hires a lawyer. As police investigate allegations of sexual assault, lawyer Jackson Panham's mooted a civil suit.
8: There has been a significant focus on how this will impact the Sydney Swans players who are involved in this, and I think it's really important to remember that really at the centre of this are three women.
7: A national gun buyback now has the ACT on board. New South Wales, the only other adopting it so far. ACT's police minister making it official today.
9: We have a significant issue with illicit firearms in our community. So we have legislation before the Assembly to implement firearms prohibition orders in the ACT.
7: And the World Food Program's bracing for an extra 49 million people to suffer hunger because of El Nino, likely being the strongest in more than a century. Jean-Martin Bauer telling ITV they're getting ready.
10: We need to pay attention now to what can be done to prepare and certainly not underestimate what this phenomenon could bring.
6: Sport.
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11: Round 25 of the NRL is resuming. Newcastle's looking to keep its late season charge rolling against Manly. Our league expert Corey Oates says the Knights are playing fearless footy.
12: They've just been really good. They play great footy all year and they're surprising everyone each week when they just keep playing, turning up and winning well. So I'm going Knights. Manly can definitely upset and win comfortably, but I just don't think they've shown that.
11: Australia's hit back from its Darwin disaster, dismissing Bangladesh in the second test in Mackay.
13: He's edged that one and Stark has 6 for 12. Bangladesh all out 64. A magnificent performance by the big left armour.
11: The action thanks to 7. The Aussies are at the crease at last check 3 for 50. In the AFL, Carlton leads Fremantle by 11 points in the third quarter at Marvel Stadium. The Wallaroos trailing the Blackferns 59-19 late in the second half of their women's rugby test. And Oscar Piastri to start 4th in F1's Dutch Sprint. That's sport. I'm Harrison Freed.
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0: The Bureau saying a shower or two about on Sunday with a top of 23 degrees. Overnight down to around 11. On Monday, a shower or two for 23. And Tuesday, much the same.
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0: 91.1 Hot FM is the biggest hits and the best throwbacks. And Doc here, have you seen this latest Aussie celebrity? It's the cutest thing you've ever seen. It's a deer called Cheryl, and she belongs to NRL legend Billy Slater and has been appearing in commercials for bananas, for Aussie bananas. She's a pet deer, and she's become the unlikely face of this campaign, but is just incredible. If you want to see it for yourself, and you need to, you will seriously, it's one of those moments. 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

0: 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I wonder who that is. I'll also be catching up with Mikey next with some gaming news. 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
9: I'm John Fabris. The Sydney Swans are today reiterating no player's been interviewed by police investigating a sexual assault allegation at a Melbourne hotel. Five players have been stood down over club protocol breaches, while a third woman's hired a lawyer.
10: Every client that I've ever had, the case that they've had with us has probably been the worst thing that's ever happened to them. I've spoken to my client about what happened and it's pretty
9: harrowing. Slater and Gordon's Jackson Panham. America's president's been quizzed about the nation's $40 trillion debt position. Donald Trump suggesting debt's been a problem for 35 years, but his administration's overcoming it.
11: We have tremendous growth, and the way you take care of debt is with growth. We've never had growth like we have right now. The growth will take care of that very easily.
9: And the FBI in LA's handed over 48 looted ancient artifacts to Egyptian government reps. The Bureau concluded the pieces were illegally trafficked from Egypt, with the suspect now dead. In the past decade, American authorities have returned around 5,000 artifacts to Egypt.
7: Sport. 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
12: Around the grounds in the NRL, where the Knights are leading Manly 18-10 late in the first half, South Sydney is looking to sew up a final spot with the win over an in-form Warriors out of Core Stadium. Bunnies coach Wayne Bennett says that they're in good shape.
13: Not as many injuries as we've had throughout the last 2 years. A good win last week, so we're confident in the difficulty in front of us. They're quite a good team and they're playing well themselves, the Warriors.
12: The Dragons and Dogs do battle tonight at the SFS. Australia's top order struggles against Bangladesh following them to Mackay. The Aussies 3-97 a short time ago, with recalled opener Matt Renshaw out for 8. Earlier, Mitchell Starc took 6-12 to help dismiss the Tigers for just 64. In the AFL, Carlton is leading ladder leaders Fremantle by 48 points late in the final quarter at Marvel. Across town at the G, the D's and Dogs about to lock horns. The Black Ferns have smashed the Wallaroos 66-19 in their women's rugby test, and the Mustangs have swept the podium in the opening supercars race in Ipswich, with Brody Kostecki taking the checkered flag. That's sport. I'm Harrison Preve.
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0: The Bureau saying a shower or two about on Sunday with a top of 23 degrees. Overnight down to around 11. On Monday, a shower or two for 23. And Tuesday, much the same.
14: 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The country's hottest countdown is now loading.
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0: is the 20 biggest songs you gave the thumbs up to this week. 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
1: We just got a massive nostalgia hit in the gaming world this week as Electronic Arts announced two brand new updates for The Sims 4, the Mean Girls Capsule Kit and Clueless Capsule Kit. 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

0: counting down the 20 biggest hits of the week with Tempest City Self-Aware. Brand new music this week at number 16. Could it be in the top 10 next week? Well, it all depends on you. 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Hey, speaking of loving it, we're getting you on the standby list for a trip to Las Vegas to the iHeart Radio Festival. 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
1: Yeah.
2: Well, Frozen 3 is coming out 25th of November 2027. So, look, we are still a little bit away, but the Frozen cast is back. We're talking Kristen Bell as Anna, Idina Menzel as Elsa, Josh Gad as Olaf, and Jonathan Groff as Kristoff. Now, what happens in Frozen 3, Elsa has a new mystery to solve. Anna and Kristoff are getting married. Olaf gets a girlfriend as well. And these guys, the original cast, appeared on the Jonas Brothers podcast, which you can catch on the iHeart app. Listen to what Nick Jonas had to say and which part he went for in Frozen.
3: I went in for Kristoff.
4: For Kristoff. And I went in and they said, okay, what are you going to be singing today? I said, oh, I don't know. I said, what do you mean you don't know? They're like, do you have your sheet music? I said, no, no one told me I had, okay, let's. And so I just said, can you play something from, I don't know what I said, some musical theater song. And I bombed the audition. It was terrible.
3: What?
5: That must have been why you didn't get it.
4: That's probably why.
6: Look, I'll say it here.
4: Probably
6: you would
4: why.
6: Have such better chemistry with Kristen than Groff.
5: Oh, right? My God.
6: Be so
4: I
6: much better.
4: I love Jonathan Groff, but I do think it would have been better to cast.
6: Like, this feels real. Me. This feels, like, authentic. Okay.
4: But, massive fans in
7: thank
4: our
7: you.
4: Household.
7: Thank you for spending
6: even though you didn't get it, you don't hold that against us.
4: I didn't spite watch it. I really did enjoy
6: okay,
4: it
6: good.
4: The first time.
2: All right, so basically Josh Gad's just sitting there stirring the pot. 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
1: We got stories about milk burps, Ashley. We've got cameras seeing things they shouldn't be seeing. We've got scroll stoppers. We've got heaps of stuff.
0: Yeah, plus all the usual suspects as well. It's all thanks to Harvey Norman Electrical. It is Sunday Brunch back this weekend here at 91.1 Hot FM.
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0: Your news now.
6: I'm John Fabris. The lawyer's now been engaged by a third woman over an alleged sexual assault at a Melbourne hotel. Engulfing five Swans AFL players stood down for rule breaches. Round partying, lawyer Jackson Panham is taking up the case.
7: Whatever the outcome of the criminal investigation, we intend to explore other avenues for our client to seek justice, including through civil remedies.
6: The ACT becomes the second jurisdiction to join a national gun buyback program alongside New South Wales. ACT's police minister announcing it today.
8: We recognise the impact that the events of Bondi last year had on the New South Wales community, but the Australian community and the Jewish community.
6: 5,000 wildfires burning in Indonesia and flash floods in Peru are being credited to El Nino, which is yet to top out. Professor Adam Scaife from the UK's Met Office telling ITV it's history making.
9: I have never seen a forecast that looks like this. It peaks in November, December. It looks very much like it's going to be a record event.
5: Sport.
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10: Nearing full time in Newcastle, where the Knights are trailing Manly 44-24. South send the Warriors to square off at Accor Stadium. Our league expert Corey Oates says the Wars face an uphill battle.
11: The Warriors have lost a couple because of Metcalf, unfortunate injury, suspension to Charns, Nickel Clocks that. So that's hard. Like losing those two, I think they're going to be pretty, they might be down a little bit because they're probably over it, the injuries. The in and out players every week.
10: In the NRLW, the Tigers have edged out the Knights in a cliffhanger, 27-26. AFL, Josh Fraser has made a big statement in his first official game as Carlton's full-time coach. The Blues have stunned ladder leaders Fremantle 119-82, with the mouth-watering wildcard clash now looming.
12: As we are now in the box seats with some results to go our way for a Collingwood Carlton wildcard.
10: A wrap-up on Fox Footy, and the Aussies are 5 for 145 in their first dig after earlier dismissing Bangladesh for 64 in the second test in Mackay. That's sport. I'm Harrison Preeve.
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13: The Bureau saying a shower or two about on Sunday with a top of 23 degrees. Overnight down to around 11. On Monday, a shower or two for 23. And Tuesday, much the same.
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8: 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We've got another massive hour to come. We'll catch up with Doki Darko. More gaming and tech news on the way. Ash, in the world of entertainment news, what is happening? We'll get those details. And I want to play you a brand new track for Alex Warren. It's called Rescuer.
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8: 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Harry Styles, though, will continue the iHeart Countdown this week. You've dropped it in at number 9 on the iHeart

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0: You like that, Bruno Mars? This week, number 5 in the iHeart Countdown from 20 to 1, as voted by you on the free iHeart app. Could it be next week at number 1? We'll find out, of course, next week in the iHeart Countdown. Hey, don't forget to get on that standby list for a trip to Las Vegas to the iHeart Radio Festival. We are giving you plus one the chance for a trip of a lifetime. Coming up soon, September 16, 17. This is the iHeart Radio Festival in Las Vegas. You could be there. Flights sorted for you. 5 nights accommodation at MGM Grand on the Vegas Strip. $3,000 of spending money. The airport transfers to and from the airport. And I've worked out too, 6.1 kilometers from the MGM Grand, there is a museum of ice cream. Yeah, I'm not even lying. How is this possible? How do we not have one of these here in Australia? A museum of ice cream, and there is a slide that you get to go on where it goes into and you land into this pit of hundreds and thousands. No, not real ones, like fake ones, of course. Bigger ones. How cool is this? A museum of ice cream. Anyway, thinking of food, thinking of ice cream, but thinking about getting you on that standby list, well, all I'm going to tell you is get to the website now and register. Come Monday, we could be saying your name. You'll have 30 minutes to call us back.
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2: 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Push, push, push, rewind. Let's take you back to when this was in the countdown. 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

0: 20 biggest songs you gave the thumbs up to this week. 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
1: Yeah. Well, have you ever wondered who these big A-list celebrities call when they hear they get movie roles or big jobs for the first time? Have a listen to this. This is Matt Damon and Tom Holland when they found out and got the good news they'd be starring in The Odyssey.
2: Big roles. Who is the first person that you tell?
3: So I immediately called my wife, who was on a Zoom, and so she couldn't pick up, and I called Ben Affleck.
2: Oh, yeah? What did he say?
3: He freaked out. Yeah. I was on the phone with him for about a half an hour, and then I hung up with him, and a minute later, my wife texted, like, why didn't you tell me first? Because Ben had run into her office to tell her.
4: So. What about you?
5: I told Zendaya first, because I just was, like, through the roof with excitement, and Chris, I've always been a huge admirer of his work, but Zendaya, like, he is her favorite director, and Interstellar is her favorite movie, and yeah, she was the first person I told.
2: Oh my God, were you guys freaking out?
5: I was absolutely losing my mind.
4: Yeah.
1: Of course, the cast is absolutely stacked. Matt Damon, Tom Holland, Anne Hathaway, Robert Pattinson, Zendaya, Charlize Theron. The list goes on, but honestly, get around it and see it if you haven't already. It's been out for quite some time, but it's already surpassed $1 billion US worldwide, becoming Christopher Nolan's biggest movie ever. So the reviews have been extremely strong. Early critics calling it one of Nolan's best and even putting it in the best picture conversation for the Oscars. So there you have it. That is your latest entertainment news.
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17: 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The Black Ferns have crushed the Wallaroos 66-19 in their historic 100th test in Auckland. Aussie captain Sia Kepesi-Paulu has told Sky Sport they're gutted by the performance.
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17: 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And in the NRLW, Tigers halfback Ray McGregor slotted a field goal in the dying stages to seal a 27-26 victory over Newcastle.
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0: G5 Bet on Fire this week at number 2 in the iHeart Countdown as voted by you on the free iHeart app. Let's recap this week's top 5 and we'll find out this week's number 1. Bruno Mars in 5th place. I'ma love you. Olivia Rodrigo's Stupid Song in 4. Alex Warren has dropped a brand new track called Rescuer. Fever Dream, though, in 3rd place this week. G-Flip Bet on Fire. And this week's number 1 is voted by you on the free iHeart app.
1: 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Came back when it mattered, I saw you. 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
0: 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Zootopia. It's going to be mad. Okay, we'll see you Monday from 5 when you wake up here at 91.1 on FM.

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8: I'm John Fabris, a third woman, recruits a lawyer in the case involving Swans AFL players who were stood down over club standards breaches, including late-night drinking in Melbourne. Slater and Gordon's Jackson Panham's considering civil action separate to police investigations into a sexual assault allegation.
9: Our client's had her entire world turned upside down. She's now trying to navigate an incredibly traumatic experience.
8: Home Affairs Minister Tony Burke's announced a second takeover for the federal government's national gun buybacks scheme.
10: I'm really pleased to say the second jurisdiction to be joining the buyback is the ACT.
8: It joins New South Wales, other states and territories yet to sign on. And President Trump's fronted a Make America Great Again rally in South Carolina. Beforehand, he outlined how he plans to choke Iran financially with sanctions to end the war.
11: They are not paying their soldiers. They're not paying their police. We have total control of that entire region. They would love to make a deal, but they're not ready to make the right deal.
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12: Manly has upset the Knights 44-24 in this afternoon's NRL encounter in Newcastle. Actions kicked off between South Sydney and the Warriors at Accor Stadium, while the Dragons tackle the Bulldogs tonight at the SFS. Our league expert Corey Oates reckons the Red V can string together its third win in a row.
13: I'm going just by how they're playing. I'm picking them because they're playing good footy. I'm happy to see the Dragons playing good footy because they had a really hard start of the year. And it's never a good place to be in. And the Doggies, I don't think they've played good footy. They've scraped in wins and they've played in patches.
12: Australia is 8 for 165 at stumps on day one of the second test against Bangladesh in Mackay. The visitors fell for 64. Mitchell Starc took 6 for 12. Carlton is charging into AFL's wildcard round with a 119-82 upset of ladder leaders Fremantle at Marvel. A crosstown at the MCG, it's the Dogs leading the D's by 11 points in the third term. And Oscar Piastri starts fourth in tonight's F1 Dutch Sprint. That's sport. I'm Harrison Preeve.
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14: The Bureau saying a shower or two about on Sunday with a top of 23 degrees. Overnight down to around 11. On Monday, a shower or two for 23. And Tuesday, much the same.
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1: 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We've got heaps of stuff.
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1: 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We've got cameras seeing things they shouldn't be seeing. We've got scroll stoppers. We've got heaps of stuff.
0: Yeah, plus all the usual suspects as well. It's all thanks to Harvey Norman Electrical. It is Sunday Brunch back this weekend here at 91.1 Hot FM.

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But I'm here to tell you, there's something else. The afterworld. A world of never-ending happiness. 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
1: 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Maya has a salon.
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1: 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We've got cameras seeing things they shouldn't be seeing. We've got scroll stoppers. We've got heaps of stuff.
0: Yeah, plus all the usual suspects as well. 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
8: Good morning, Alana McIntyre here with the latest. Reports out today there is audio of the three women at the centre of the alleged Sydney Swans incident. The recording is understood to involve a conversation between the three adult performers, allegedly recorded after they left the Pullman Hotel in Melbourne. However, the details at this stage are still all unclear. A teenage boy is due in court today, charged over the alleged stabbing of another boy on the New South Wales Central Coast. The 15-year-old victim remains critical after being found with a stab wound in Terrigal on Friday night. A man seen driving a stolen vehicle has died following a collision in East Melbourne. It's understood he crashed into one vehicle, then jumped into a Mustang before speeding off. Later, the 46-year-old man crashed head-on with a Range Rover and he died at the scene. Canadian businesses are feeling the pressure after a last-minute breakdown in tariff talks with the US. New tariffs came into effect overnight, impacting Canadian steel and car exports. Canadian Federation of Independent Business President Dan Kelly has told Sky some consumers may be able to absorb higher prices, but it's a different story for businesses.
9: If your sales are cut by half, as one-third of my export members have told me will happen as a result of these tariffs, you likely want to deal desperately.
8: And with projections showing we could be more than 10,000 rooms short for the Brisbane Games, tourism leaders have come up with an idea. They're hoping cruise ships could serve as floating hotels to fix the shortfall.
7: Sport.
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8: The Bulldogs have thrashed the Dragons 44-14. Canterbury coach Cam Ciraldo says it was an important game as they still hope for a finals miracle.
10: Yeah, I think we had a really good week in terms of we all understood what our situation is and the situation we put ourselves in, but just really narrow focus. We just had to get one and, yeah, the boys did really well in their preparation all week.
8: And the Warriors thumped the Bunnies 45-26.
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11: Sunshine Coast weather is for a shower or two, otherwise partly cloudy, heading for a top today of 23.
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14: Here we are. It's another look back at the week that was.
15: And this is something we don't often do on our weekend attention show. We don't often replay a competition we've played. But this was so ridiculous this week. We feel like the Hod family might want to have another little taste of it, because all week long we've been giving the Hod family a chance to win $100 to spend at the magnificent Dock restaurant in Mooloolaba. However, we've also been asking them to work out what songs we've been singing sea shanty style.
14: Yeah, it's a ridiculous competition.
15: Absolutely stupid. Maybe the most ridiculous thing we've ever done, but my God, it was good, clean fun. It's coming up soon.
14: We try and keep you informed every week too with news of the week.
15: A lot going on in the news. So much stuff happening here on the coast, around Australia, around the world. You can't be expected to follow it all. News of the week's going to fill in some of those gaps for you soon.
14: On the other side of the scale, there's gurney thoughts.
15: I didn't do any gurneying, but it was Monday or Tuesday of this week. Remember, it was just a genuinely rainy day?
14: Yeah.
15: And I find myself on those kind of days just contemplating life's big questions. You call them the ramblings of a madman. I call them my gurney thoughts, and they're coming up soon.
14: The Holiday Inn chain have come up with an amazing idea for travellers trying to get some good night's sleep. They put little speakers into the pillows and have breakfast sounds.
15: Because they call that ASMR, don't they? Those kind of things where your auditory stimulation something something is what it stands for. Basically, those wonderful sounds. You get those people who go on podcasts and stuff and talk like this.
14: Very scientific.
15: Stuff like that. They've gone for sizzling bacon. Top five this week is looking at some other things that maybe just will lull you off to sleep.
14: All that coming up next, 91.1 Hod FM. I said,

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2: Be prepared and be scared.
3: 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Fantastic spot. It's got a bit of everything too.
2: Like, tell me about the dock.
3: 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You can have pizzas, you can have pastas, you can have share plates like garlic bread and southern fried tenders and

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1: 16 beers on tap and an extensive wine list.
0: And with $100 to spend, you're going to do some damage. So to score that prize this afternoon on Family, lucky it's a good prize. Because we are going to piratify very popular songs this week. We're going to turn songs that you know and love to in tribute to the dock and its nautical roots into pirate sea shanties. It makes sense when you say it out loud.
1: It makes absolute sense.
0: Hot Family 1300 468 911. I have drawn the short straw. I'll be kicking things off today. Should we say the artist at least?
1: I think it might be an idea just to ease our Hot Family into the situation.
0: Okay, fair enough. And do you want me to do the pirate voice?
1: Yeah, oh, absolutely. Okay. It's a sea shanty.
0: Yeah, we're not animals. Yeah. All right. So, Hot Family on 1300 468 911. What is this very well known Taylor Swift song that I'm about to shantify?
1: Okay.
0: Are we ready?
1: Ready, Mr. Music?
0: Get me a shanty, good boy. I stay out too late. Got nothing in me brain. That's what people say. Arr, that's what people say. Arr, I go on too many dates, but I can't make them stay. At least that's what people say. Arr, that's what people say. Arr.
1: More.
0: There is more. I don't think the Sunshine Coast wants it. Family, 1300 468 911. I don't know why she didn't add that to the Eras tour.
1: I wonder why she didn't do that version.
0: What do you reckon that song is? I'm going to hit the button here. Go to Dickie Beach. Laura, how are you?
2: I'm good, thanks. How are you?
0: And look, it makes a lot of sense. Dickie Beach has a proud nautical history with the wreck of the SS Dickie right there.
1: Yep.
0: The pirate I was just playing maybe was aboard that fine ship. Laura.
2: She sure was.
0: I think we were all deep down aboard that fine ship just then. Laura, that Taylor Swift song that I just shantified was?
2: It's called Shake It Off.
0: It's called Shake It Off.
1: Oh, well done.
0: Shake It Off. Shake It Off. Ha-har, ha-har. That's what it would have sounded like if I got to the chorus.
1: Wow.
0: Laura, well done.
2: I have to give the voucher to my 12-year-old, I think.
0: That's fair enough.
1: She knew it.
0: Technically, making them listen to that could actually constitute child abuse. We'll work out the paperwork later. Laura, well done. You're off to the dock with $100 to spend, mate.
2: Thank you so much.
0: And you are now the winner of maybe the stupidest radio competition ever.
1: Oh, my goodness.
0: Congratulations.
2: Thank you.
0: So it's your turn tomorrow, big boy.
1: I shouldn't criticise too early.
0: Get your shantifying ready.
1: Congratulations, Laura. The Dock Mooloola Bar at the Wharf. Great food, good times, waterfront vibes. It's got it all.
0: I love it.
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4: And I'm really enjoying doing our pirate voices this week. 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
3: Massive news from Buckingham Palace this week as a pair of Wantaway royals may be returning to the fold. Reports emanating from the UK have indicated that Harry and Meghan, the former Duke and Duchess of Sussex, will be moving back from California, with reports that the couple's children, Archie and Lilibet, have been enrolled in a local school. It's been 6 years since the couple turned their back on their royal duties and moved to the US, and many commentators have indicated that the move may have been inspired by Harry's recent reconciliation with King Charles. And in a completely unrelated story, Prince William has contacted Donald Trump to see if he still has the plans lying around for his border wall to keep out unwanted immigrants.
4: Australian TV's Night of Nights has been run again, with the 65th annual Logie Awards taking place in Sydney this week. Comedian Sam Pang took out the big award of the night, scoring the Gold Logie for the most popular personality on Australian television, with Sam Neill receiving a posthumous Logie for Best Actor in a Drama, and Yelena Dokic picking up the Bruce McAvaney Award for Best Sports Presenter. Among the winners were the usual snubs, however, everybody who was in the room still felt like a winner because Karl Stefanovic wasn't there.
3: Victorian wildlife officers have commenced a massive immunisation campaign this week to protect one of our most beloved bird species. In the wake of the death of the first penguin from the spreading H5 bird flu virus, officials have begun the task of the tricky two-stage immunisation process for Phillip Island's popular little penguins. Many have said that the measure may be in fact too little too late after the first death, and have pointed out how difficult the task will be given that the penguins are wild, will require two separate doses, and are all dressed in the exact same tuxedos.
4: In sports news, Australian cricket has been rocked to its very core this week after the world's number one ranked test team was flogged by minnows Bangladesh in the first test in Darwin. The Tigers, who are ranked a lowly 9th out of 10 test-playing nations, dominated Australia with bat and ball for the entire test, taking out a 9-wicket victory and securing the greatest upset in the history of the game. Criticism for the ageing and underperforming Australian team has come from all quarters, with many commentators calling for changes and accusing the team of becoming a bunch of overrated millionaires who have lost touch with the people they're representing, a claim which skipper Pat Cummins quickly dismissed. Well, actually, Pat didn't. His butler did while he was polishing his gold Ferrari.
3: That's the news of the week. I'm Al Doblo. And yes, I was smashed at spelling by a 9-year-old.
4: Good night.
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4: I think rainy days put me in more of a contemplative mood.
5: Rainy day.
4: You know, you find yourself just kind of staring at the window and watching the drips go down the window.
5: Yeah, I do.
4: I feel like that really puts me in a sense of, maybe a zen state, you could call
5: sense
4: it.
5: Sense of calm.
4: I really do start to just think with my third eye.
5: Yep.
4: And really start to, deep down inside myself, ask those questions that maybe the universe has no answers to, Alan.
5: You'll be in that section of beta brainwaves.
4: Yeah, that's what I'm working on.
5: Yeah.
4: You call them the ramblings of a madman.
5: Yep.
4: I call them this week's edition of my Gurney Thoughts. Are you ready?
5: Yeah.
4: How amazing is that feeling when you wake up from a daytime sleep and you have no idea who you are or what year it is for about 90 seconds?
5: It used to happen to me all the time when we did breakfast.
4: Oh, I love it. God, it's a great sensation. How expensive must home and car insurance be in cities where superheroes live? Because aliens are always attacking.
5: Oh,
4: they're chucking cars around.
5: A trail of destruction.
4: Even Yui would be expensive.
5: I often think that.
4: Imagine some poor guy, he's just paid off his Hyundai, and then Superman picks it up and smacks a bad guy with it. Oh, that was my last payment.
5: Gotham City Council, they must have no money.
4: This is why you would not live in Metropolis. Seems like a really expensive exercise. New relationships, I reckon, should be like streaming services where you can try it out for 7 days and then decide if you want to continue on and really start to pay. Imagine, we're on the trial basis now.
5: Yeah.
4: I'm like, you know what? This isn't for me.
5: Nah.
4: I've watched all the shows I wanted to watch. I'm out. I believe this is life's greatest injustice. The people who want to go to bed have to put the people to bed who don't want to go to bed. And it doesn't make sense. Just saying. I say it to my kids all the time. You can go to bed whenever you like.
5: Yeah.
4: You don't respect that enough. Does not wanting to go to the gym count as resistance training?
5: Well, if it does, I am right into it.
4: You are killing it.
5: I'm killing it.
4: You're doing one of those, like, full, like, you could be going to those tournaments they do.
5: Yeah, I'm maximum resistance.
4: You're like F45 or something. Salt, I reckon, is just sugar's seriously angry cousin. Because they're basically the same thing, aren't they? Just one's really got a poor attitude. If a bottle of poison has expired, is it more or less poisonous?
5: Ooh.
4: Oh, don't spray that poison on there.
5: Ooh.
4: It's out of date.
5: Yeah.
4: There's one to ponder.
5: Might kill something.
4: How low are we setting the bar if the best thing for a long time was sliced bread? Like, if that was the benchmark for a long time, I feel like the bar is too low.
5: I agree with that, though, because I love sliced bread.
4: It's the best. But the other things have been the best since, apparently. Do you reckon crabs assume that we walk sideways as well? These are the things I think about. And my final Gurney thought for this week. Why the hell is W pronounced W? When it's clearly two V's, it doesn't make any sense and I hate it.
5: It's just one of the conundrums of the English language.
4: My final Gurney thought for this week.
5: There we go.
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3: These are in America, are they?
2: Well, this is a thing that they've launched in Australia and New Zealand.
3: Okay.
2: As a solution for rough sleepers. So they have a breakfast pillow, which it's a memory foam pillow featuring built-in speakers, and they've got breakfast-inspired sleep tracks to help people maybe sleep a little bit better.
3: And then I guess it's a nice way to wake up as well, I guess, isn't it, that wonderful sound? Because you said there's some wonderful sound options, because I find it doesn't matter if it's a nice hotel, crap hotel, I never have a good night's sleep in a hotel.
2: Well, it's not your bed, so
3: not your bed, not your pillow, so if they can do anything to make a little bit better your sleep in a hotel, I'm on board. What can you be enjoying?
2: Fresh juice being served.
3: General, all that pouring sound.
2: General buffet breakfast ambience.
3: Yeah, not as good.
2: Coffee beans being poured.
3: Yeah, it's okay.
2: Or bacon sizzling. Oh, that's music to my ears.
3: Yeah, that is magnificent, actually. The problem is, though,
2: I would stay in bed. I don't know if I'd get up.
3: Or you'd wake up super hungry.
2: Yeah.
3: So you wake up and your brain thinks there's bacon coming. Ooh. And then you get your crap in-room breakfast, which is a dry piece of toast and one of those little sachets of jam. That's the only problem. If you're going to be waking up to that sound, your tum-tum's going to want the bacon to come. So, look, I do get the idea.
2: Yep.
3: We're trying to make people more comfortable, trying to make people more accommodating. I just feel like maybe there is other options of sounds that if you want to wake up and start the day in the right mode, there are better options. Our top five is going to take care of that this week.
2: Yeah, the top five sounds I'd like to wake up to.
4: Number five.
2: I don't know if I'd like to wake up to this. But it would certainly wake me up, you know what I'm saying?
3: It'd make me change hotels.
2: Sorry, no broke boys.
4: Number four.
2: What about a polite voice just clearing their throat? Until you finally wake up, like a butler or something.
3: It would get you up.
2: Yeah.
4: Number three.
2: A popcorn machine popping kernel.
3: Ooh, I don't
2: necessarily like popcorn, but I like the sound of the popping.
3: Yeah, no, I get that. Again, it's got that fun kind of beat. It would get you up, I think. Yeah. I get
4: Number
3: it.
4: Number two.
2: This one's more annoying, but it would get me out of bed. That one buzzing mosquito that seems to hover around your ear. You know, you can hear him.
3: One of the
2: you
3: worst.
2: You swat him, you're hitting your head.
3: You're smacking yourself in the side of the face.
2: He's still doing his thing, though.
3: Gross.
4: Number one.
2: The number one sound I'd like to wake up to, that little recurring voice that says, congratulations, you've just won the $100 million lotto. Congratulations, you've just won the $100 million lotto. That came saying to me, that's like a subliminal message.
3: Yeah, but then you wake up and realise you're still a poor loser.
2: Oh, and be disappointed.
3: So that's no good.
2: And turn over.
3: They're terrible suggestions.
2: They are the top five sounds that I'd like to wake up to.
3: Look, I've got to tell you, I feel like if Holiday Inn Express are listening, they can have all of these for free.
4: Number five.
3: The sound of raucous applause at the end of an incredible edition of Al's Crap Gossip.
2: Yes.
3: Sadly, that sound does not exist.
2: I can find one.
4: Number four.
3: The opening theme song to Home and Away, because I'll be back to sleep in seconds.
2: Don't let Mikey hear that.
4: Number three.
3: The sound of Australia actually being competitive in a cricket test against the might of Bangladesh. That'd be an amazing sound to wake up to.
2: It would be.
4: Number two.
3: The sound of my front gate closing and locking when I get home is actually my favourite sound in the world.
2: Goodbye, cruel world.
4: Number one.
3: And number one of the top five sounds I would love to wake up to, the sound of me sighing with disappointment when I've woken up to begin another day. Oh, wait, I already wake up to that sound. The top five sounds I would love to wake up to.
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15: Good morning, Alana McIntyre here with the latest. A teenage boy is due in court today, accused of stabbing another teenager north of Sydney. The 15-year-old victim remains critical in hospital after being found with a stab wound in Terrigal on Friday night. Detectives are focusing on two groups of teens as part of their investigation. More tension between Canada and the US as Donald Trump's hefty tariffs are enforced. Tariffs of up to 50% now apply to goods such as steel and cars. The largest impact, though, is expected to be political, driving a further wedge between the North American countries. The Canadian Federation of Independent Business says small firms are already facing falling sales and rising uncertainty.
16: Most of the government support programs that our government has offered to this point have been garbage and have specifically excluded small companies.
15: Back home, a study has found more women are getting iron infusions, with 1 in 20 Aussie women getting one. The research by Flinders University shows some clinics are charging hundreds of dollars for one, so some women who really need an infusion are missing out. Low iron left untreated can cause debilitating fatigue, dizziness, reduced physical capacity and even heart issues.
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15: Manly have kept their faint finals hopes alive with a win over the Knights, 44-24. Coach Kieran Foran says it's been a tough 6 weeks.
18: The way that they've turned up every single week off the back of the losses, wanting to improve, wanting to get better, and I felt like that was coming. Like, we just, you know, we've had a lot of disruption going on, but, you know, get a few key guys back.
15: The Bunnies fought back in the second half, but it wasn't enough to defeat the Warriors, who claimed victory at a Coors Stadium 45-26. They're sitting on top of the NRL ladder. And the Canterbury Bulldogs are just outside the top eight after thumping the Dragons 44-14.
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2: Sunshine Coast weather is for a shower or two, otherwise partly cloudy, heading for a top today of 23.
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2: We hope you're enjoying your Sunday. We're looking back at the week that was with Nugget and Al. Now, Mikey's random advice. It was a very unusual letter from a guy who's been asked to be best man.
3: Now, I know your default setting is not really ever to help people. However, would you help people if cash was on the line?
2: Maybe.
3: We had a very, very interesting email from Mikey's random advice. That's coming up soon.
2: Something that I guess had its seeding in the Logies, talking about a greatest Australian TV show.
3: On Sunday night, they reveal what was the 70 greatest TV shows of all time in the 70 years of Australian TV. Kath and Kim was a very popular choice as number one.
2: And Home and Away at number two.
3: Maybe some other ones might have got a Guernsey in there. We put it to the Hot Family and see what they voted for very soon.
2: And it was the start of the week of Spelling Bee A palooza.
3: Especially the loser bit. That was you, Albie, because we're very excited. We kicked it off this week. Children of the Sunshine Coast taking on Albie at spelling because he claims he's an exceptional speller. How did he go the first week out?
2: I think you got a really good competitor against me.
3: He was a wonderful player. He schooled you up deluxe. He took away the Mr. Toys Toy World Prize. If you missed it, it was magnificent. It's coming up soon.
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3: Little Mikey.
4: Happy Wednesday.
3: And look, as we were just saying before on the start of the show, I'm actually the hot mess today because I've come racing in this afternoon from hosting the Dolphins lunch. Which is a wonderful event earlier today, but I've kind of, it's funny, I came in wearing adult clothes. People were quite shocked, as we were saying before, weren't they?
5: Yeah, well, yeah. But you've changed.
3: Yeah.
5: You've changed
3: back. I'm not making any effort to impress you two.
4: I'd like to see you in a suit.
5: You're the only man I know who comes to work and dresses down.
3: Yeah, yeah. I'm the butterfly who's turned back into the slug or whatever it is. And that's my natural state. So
4: you always know when Nug's going to go to an event when he gets a haircut.
3: Yeah, well, exactly, we were discussing that yesterday. Yeah. That's how low the bar I've set is that people were like, oh, look at you.
4: Yeah.
3: And then even at the function at the Dewey, people were like going, wow, look at you.
4: Yeah, and cleanly shaved.
3: Because I was wearing pants and a shirt and a jacket. That's how. But the thing is, the great thing is, you don't realise how hard I've worked to get this way.
4: Yeah.
3: Because there are no expectations of me. So I made very little effort, and people were like, oh my God, well done.
5: Looking at you.
3: Just saying to the kids in the Sunshine Coast, set the bar low. It's very hard to fail.
4: Yeah.
3: Like Albie's done with his spelling.
5: Like,
3: as we learned yesterday.
5: Like that song, The Only Way Is Up.
3: Exactly.
5: Oh, yes.
4: Oh, yeah.
3: Now, quickly, another round of Dock and Roll later on the show. Are you enjoying Dock and Roll?
4: So good. So good.
3: And did you thoroughly enjoy Mitch's fine work yesterday in the first ever edition of Nugget and Al's Spelling Bee a Palooza? Absolutely handed it to Alan.
5: He was a smart kid.
3: Very smart. I mean, the fact that you thought charcuterie started with the word shark, and you thought that mnemonic had a P in it for some reason.
5: Beginners.
3: Yeah.
5: So beginners
3: again,
5: luck.
3: Hot Family, it was so much fun with Mitch yesterday. He won the $50 to spend at Mr. Toy's Toy World. Trust me. They're always going to win.
5: Don't think that's going to happen every week.
3: So make sure you register your prime school age child, 911hotfm.com.au.
4: What happens if the child actually doesn't win?
3: No, don't worry. I will make it happen.
4: Okay. Yeah.
3: Even if I have to make one of their spelling words their name, I will ensure they get over the line.
4: And if they can't spell their name?
3: We'll probably have other conversations. I would say we've got bigger problems than then going to Mr. Toy's Toy World, I would imagine.
4: Yeah.
3: That's a conversation we'll have with Mum and Dad after the segment, I would think.
4: Yeah.
3: Boy, speaking of problems, we've got one to solve here for Paul. He writes, Dear Mikey, I got a phone call this week from a guy I went to high school with but barely knew other than we shared some classes together. His call has just come out of the blue, but he's asked me to be the best man at his wedding in a few months. When I asked why, he admitted he has no close friends, but his fiancée is unaware that he doesn't. He's offering to pay me $2,000 to stand there and then give a fake speech about our wild high school days.
5: Oh.
3: This is amazing. Should I take the cash or just decline his request? Paul,
4: take the cash.
3: In the words of the Steve Miller Band, take the money and run.
4: Yes, absolutely.
3: I'm looking at this from two points of view. This is obviously very sad. He's a grown man who has no close enough friends to have someone stand next to him at their wedding. That's really sad.
4: Yeah.
3: I think that actually is really sad for an adult. So, A, it's going to make him feel better.
4: Mm-hmm.
3: It's going to make him look better in the eyes of his fiancée and the people around him and whatever else. And you're walking away with $2,000 tax-free.
5: And all you're going to do is make up some stories.
3: Easy to do.
4: However, I want to throw a little question in here about this situation. The wife-to-be is unaware he doesn't have close friends.
3: Mm.
4: How long have these two been together? And wouldn't she know this?
3: It's a very good question.
5: Yeah, it had crossed my mind as well.
3: Maybe she's very self-involved and doesn't really care what's going on with him. That's an excellent question.
4: Yeah.
3: Or maybe it's one of those things, maybe Paul's not from the coast. Maybe he moved here as an adult. It's like, oh, no, all my really good friends are back home in Port Macquarie or whatever it might be. Maybe he's going with that angle. Yeah, you haven't met him because I haven't taken you home, but, you know, down in Tassie where all my mates are, I'm the king of Davenport.
5: Fat old time.
3: Oh, don't you worry. We hit those Salamanca markets. Things get out of control. So that's maybe one way that he's addressing that. But again, if they're long-time Sunshine Coasters, that is weird.
4: That is really weird.
3: That's maybe how I would explain that.
5: If he had friends over there, surely they would fly over for his His wedding, yeah. It's, I don't know.
3: Maybe anyway. They're just all busy. Oh, look, I'll check with Bruce and Steve and Matt and Pete. Unfortunately, they're all...
5: None of them are available.
3: None of them can make it the weekend of the 23rd, so... Yeah.
4: Interesting you don't have any of those people on your Facebook.
3: the only one who could make it was Donga. And he's going to be my best man.
5: I'm going to pay him $2,000.
3: So, no, Paulie, I reckon go for it.
4: Take the money and run. I do have another idea.
3: Yeah.
4: Are you,
3: No, wait.
4: No, you're going to love this.
3: No, I know what it is.
4: No.
3: We are not filling out the bridal party.
4: No. Well, fellas, you're 50% right.

0: beach.
1: No, stuff Paul. No, we go in, we stand beside, we can make, what's that, 2,750? Anyway,
0: so
1: we can make some money.
0: So you're bad at spelling and you can't count. Listen, children should not be listening to this show. This
1: we could make some money.
0: Yeah, no, I've got no qualms with this. If you wanted
1: what
0: to
1: be, my idea?
0: I stopped listening to you when you said, wait, I've got an idea, as I do most days.
2: I would just say to Paul, though, make sure you get your story right if you're going to do it because...
0: Oh, yeah, you've got to know your
2: story.
0: You know,
2: you always get those people go, how did you meet? Yeah. And you'll go, yeah, we met in WA, and then someone will say, how did you meet? Oh, yeah, we were in North Queensland. Oh, and
0: the day his toe got amputated. What toe? Yeah. Yeah, you've got to so, devil's in the details
2: get your story right.
0: And I reckon, Paul, only other bit I would say is if you want to be real mercenary about it, go, mate, look, I'm sorry, I can't do it for $2,000. But for $3,000, I say screw this guy while he's at his lowest
1: point.
0: But we all agree, go for it.
1: Yeah, or we'll do it.
0: And
1: yeah.
0: Mikey's going to fill in as a groomsman. Just ask him to do any maths, apparently.
1: Yeah, because it's those people that stand beside you at the wedding, remember? yeah, that's them.
0: Don't ask him to evenly divide up the wedding cake. His geometry doesn't work either. Mikey, we'll see you tomorrow.
1: Bye.
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2: Hot Family 1300 468 911. I want to know this afternoon, and that's a tough question to answer, what is the greatest Australian TV show of all time? Because a list was published last night off the back of the Logies, because they're celebrating 70 years of Australian TV. That was kind of the theme of all that. Albie's going to give us, I believe, an exhaustive review of the Logies later on in the show.
3: Yes.
2: Because you and Robert Earl are the only people in the country who watched the entire thing.
3: So I didn't party afterwards like they did.
2: Part of the night was the 70 greatest TV shows of all time in the 70-year history of Australian telly. That's a tough list to put together, isn't it?
3: Sure is.
2: Voted on by readers of TV Week. The top 10. So these are the 10 greatest TV shows in Australian history, according to the votes. Number 10, Countdown.
3: Yeah, that was a Sunday viewing must.
2: Molly Meldrum, of course, hosting some of the biggest pop and rock stars in the world and interviewing them terribly. Because he just seemed like he was nervous the entire time. Number 9, Neighbours. Look, any show with a toady deserves to be on there. Number 8, I think lower than it should
3: be. Yeah, that surprised
2: me. Bluey. Number 8, way too low. All Saints, everyone loves an Australian medical drama. It came in at number 7. McLeod's Daughters. You would have loved McLeod's Daughters, didn't you?
3: I preferred number 5.
2: You did too. Packed to the Rafters.
3: Packed to the Rafters.
2: Number 5. Then number 4, the magnificent Blue Heelers. I think it's too low, Blue Heelers. A Country Practice, one of the great iconic shows of all time at number 3. Number 2, the trials and tribulations of the good, hard-working people of
3: Mikey
2: Summer
3: Bay. Mikey didn't throw in enough votes.
2: On Home and Away. And I think very deservingly, the number 1, the greatest TV show in Australian TV history.
4: There's always a joker in the pack. There's always a lonely clown.
2: The magnificent Captain Kim.
3: Just the best characters.
2: Just one of the greatest, cleverest, funniest. Let's be honest, there's been some very hit-and-miss Australian comedies over the years, but I think a very deserving spot at number 1.
3: Remember they tried to do an overseas version of that and it just fell flat?
2: Yes, I think Selma Blair was on it.
3: Just
2: and maybe
3: can't do it.
2: Molly Shannon, yeah, it didn't work. The humour wasn't right. It was so quintessentially Australian. It was magnificent. Just a little ABC production that all of a sudden blew up deluxe. And well, people quote that all the time. Like, it's impossible not to say to someone, look at me, without doing it with the accent.
3: Even Robert Irwin threw that at Sharon Strzelecki last night.
2: Oh, yes. Was she on the Logies?
3: Yeah, look at
2: and
3: me.
2: Then, but even, like, I don't think I've said the word Noosa without saying Nursa for about 15 years because of, remember Prue and Trude, the old tarts who worked in the gift shop? Like, it was just a magnificent show. Everyone on that TV show was beautiful. So a very deserving spot at number 1, but maybe you don't agree. We want to know this afternoon, 1300 468 911, what would get your vote as the greatest Australian TV show of all time? Look, it's a wonderful show, no doubt about it, Kath and Kim. I love Kath and Kim. I've watched every episode. But if I did have to knock it off top spot, maybe into the silver medal position, without a doubt, and I reckon I'm not alone here, the gold medal would be going to this gem.
4: It's a
3: It's a knockout. Who hosted that?
2: Billy J. Smith.
3: Oh, Billy J. Smith.
2: And was it Fiona McDonald?
3: Fiona McDonald.
2: I think our very own Lisa Curry might have done some time on there maybe as well. If you've got no idea what I'm talking about, they basically filled a stadium, I think at the back of Penrith somewhere, with these insane obstacles and costumes and slides and teams from different states would compete for victory and glory on It's a Knockout.
3: Yep.
2: It was the greatest TV show ever. It was everything in my childhood. And Australian TV has never reached that zenith like it did when Billy J. Smith was holding court.
3: Did they tour that thing around? They should have.
2: I feel like it maybe did. But the set was so elaborate. There was so much going on.
3: Yeah.
2: People were falling into pools. Penguins.
3: Some people
2: and
3: were
2: stuff.
3: Getting wiped out.
2: Seriously, Hot Family, Google, YouTube, whatever you need. Check out It's a Knockout. I do think in my heart of hearts, it does belong in the number 1 spot.
3: Mm.
2: Yeah. I love Kath and Kim, but I do think it deserves the absolute top spot. What are you voting for?
3: Well, I used to like Number 96, but
2: you pervert.
3: No, my parents wouldn't let me watch it because it was too risque.
2: Yeah.
3: So sometimes I used to sneak.
2: Sorry, don't the shows have to be in colour?
3: Yeah.
2: Doesn't that count? Isn't that one of our criteria? Well, there's
3: two. You know, the one Underbelly is the show
2: that
3: on this
2: first
3: list.
2: Season was amazing.
3: I really think
2: yeah.
3: Underbelly changed the complexion of how Australia did those sorts of
2: miniseries.
3: Those
2: TV dramas.
3: Yeah.
2: Because it came in at 41, which is really low. I
3: feel that's unfair, but Underbelly, because it was about six seasons of that.
2: There's been a heap of them. But, it's funny because everyone was going, oh my God, Underbelly, this is a game changer. ABC were going, we've been doing this for years, guys. No one's noticed.
3: And Underbelly was Hey has a special place in my heart as well.
2: It was amazing. Hod family, over to you this afternoon. Look, maybe you're going for Kath and Kim, and there's no shame in that. Magnificent show. 1-300-468-911. Your vote. What is the greatest Australian TV show of all time?
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0: 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Thanks to Super Cheap Auto Maroochydore grand opening this Saturday. 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
3: 1300 468 911, Hot Family. Your vote this afternoon, because it was announced last night in an exhaustive poll to celebrate the 70 years of Australian TV. They would name the 70 most popular Australian TV shows of all time. I think a very deserving top spot getter was Kath and Kip.
2: Absolutely.
3: Magnificent show. Everyone quotes it. One of those rare Australian comedy gems. I think probably we've waited till Colin from Accounts to get a TV, an Australian comedy as good as Kath and Kim. That's a fair wait between drinks there. Mm. It's a magnificent show. Your favourite, Pack to the Rafters, you were relieved
2: Pack
3: to see
2: Pack to the Rafters got in at number 5. I think that was a good result for
3: Home
2: them.
3: Home and Away came in 2nd, then A Country Practice. Blue Heelers, so, Tuesday night, everyone on the country stopped what they were doing to watch Blue Heelers. I think the show only stopped because they arrested everybody in that small country town. How crime-riddled was Mount Thomas? Eventually they had to get rid of everybody.
2: There's a lot of soapies that you forget about, like Sea Change and E Street. Remember E Street?
3: E Street was huge, mate.
2: Tony Perrin and Alyssa Jane Cook.
3: Two words, Bruce Samazan.
2: And Marcus Graham.
3: Yeah, he was Wheels.
2: Yeah, he was Wheels.
3: Yeah, don't even get me started.
2: Oh, you remember E Street.
3: There were so many good TV shows. It's very, very hard to choose. If you want to know this afternoon, what's your pick for number one? I've got to be honest, I love Kath and Kim. It's a magnificent show. I think it's a disgusting oversight that we look back at 70 years of Australian TV and nowhere on the list is this.
4: It's a knockout, that's the name. It's a knockout, that's the game.
3: Yeah, it is.
4: It's a knockout, that's the name of the game.
3: Sorry, wow. Kath and Kim, you're sitting second. That is the greatest Australian TV show of all time.
2: A novelty game show. That should have been there.
3: I only went for 2 years, I think, and it went straight into my heart. I absolutely loved it. What's your vote, Hot Family? The greatest TV show in the history of Australian television. What's getting your vote?
2: We would love to know. 1300 468 911.
3: In Narimba, Joe, how are you this afternoon?
5: I'm great, thanks, Nug. How are you?
3: Very, very well, my friend. I know it's a tough one. We've had a lot of magnificent TV shows produced here in the Big Brown Land. The greatest Australian TV show of all time. What's getting your vote?
5: It's a knockout.
3: Oh, yeah.
2: Oh, wow.
4: That's the name. It's a knockout. That's the game. It's a knockout. That's the name of the game.
3: And, Joe, I think as a nation, we knew we were in for something special when the theme song was, "It's a knockout, that's the name. It's a knockout, that's the game. It's a knockout, that's the name of the game."
2: Yeah,
3: that's
2: that was
3: better
2: simple
3: than
2: lyrics.
3: Half the songs we play on the radio station. It was the best, wasn't it, Joe?
5: Absolutely. When you said your favourite show, I said out loud straight away, "It's a knockout." Definitely.
3: It is so good. You know when you were little and people would say to you, "Oh, what do you be when you grow up?" "Oh, I want to be a fireman. Oh, I want to be a doctor. I want to be a policeman." I would say, "It's a knockout contestant."
5: Oh, absolutely.
2: And it never happened.
3: And that dream never happened.
2: Wow.
3: I wanted to meet Billy J. Smith. I wanted to represent Queensland and slide down a slide in a large paper mache penguin costume.
2: Yeah. I want to get wiped out and end up in the water.
3: Yeah. A dream deferred is a dream denied. Yeah. Joe, between you and I, we could get this thing back on the air. Thanks for your call.
5: No worries, guys. Have a great afternoon.
2: Wow, so that's actual 2 votes for that show.
3: Which I believe would have been enough to get it on the top 70, I reckon.
2: David Watulla. G'day, Dave.
6: Hi, boys. How you going?
2: Good, mate. So it's Australia's greatest TV shows because we've just celebrated, what was it,
3: 70 years of Australian TV.
2: So what would get your vote?
6: Well, I haven't seen the list. I don't know if it's on the list, but it's a show that was on the ABC with an actor by the name of Richard Roxburgh.
3: Oh, now are you thinking of a show called Rake?
6: Yes.
3: Oh, it was a cracking show.
2: Rake.
3: Yeah. Rake. He played a guy called Cleaver Green. I think it might have been loosely based on a true story. He was a lawyer with fairly loose morals, wasn't he, Dave?
6: Very loose. He was a barrister.
3: He was a barrister, It was a great show.
6: It was a crack-up.
2: And how far back are we talking? Fairly recently?
3: Oh, probably like, 10 or 15 years, probably, Dave?
6: Probably only 10 years.
2: Yeah, okay.
3: I reckon if you go on, is it iView, the ABC?
2: Yeah, you'd be able to catch that.
3: It's called Rake, R-A-K-E.
2: Okay, I'll have a squiz.
3: Dave, that's a very good shout. It's a knockout, but it's a good shout. Have a ripping afternoon, mate.
6: Thanks, boys.
3: See you, champion. Let's go to Pacific Paradise. Aaron, hello, mate. How are you?
7: Hello, fellas. How are we going?
3: Mate, very, very well. The greatest Australian TV show of all time, in your opinion, is?
7: McLeod's Daughters.
3: McLeod's Daughters.
2: What number is that coming? Number 6.
3: Number 6. It had a lot of votes. Because I think it's one of those ones, you're not in bad company there, as I've got a feeling it was Kerry Packer's favourite show. And he was, it was kind of the reason why Channel 9 played it for so many years. Kerry was like, nah, I love that show, we're keeping it on the air.
2: Not to put a dampener on it, but I think one of the young ladies from that show has passed away.
3: Thanks for putting
2: time.
3: A dampener on it.
2: Sorry.
3: I don't want to put a dampener on it, but I'm going
2: yeah,
3: to.
2: Yeah, no, because well, she about, was one of the leading cast members.
3: Was it a group of sisters who kind of inherited a farm? Is that what it was all about, Aaron?
7: Yeah, South Australia, and the actress was Rachel
2: Capani. That's
3: oh,
2: her, Rachel
3: Capani. See, there we go. The dampening has been completed.
2: Yeah, no, well, Aaron knew.
3: Number six on the list, Aaron, thanks for your call.
7: Cheers, guys.
2: See thank you, mate.
3: See you, mate.
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10: Good morning, light southwesters across the coast. We've still got around a metre of easterly swell at 8 second intervals, and the next tide is a low tide at 10:30. It's going to be checking down between Dickey Beach and Karramundi and the lower end of the Kiwana stretch. 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
4: I've been poring over the thesaurus all weekend.
5: Look, I'm glad you've done that because you started all this by making the claim that while you have virtually no other skills, you are very firmly in the belief that you are a world-class speller.
4: Aww.
5: So we've decided to test you out against the children of the Sunshine Coast. And this afternoon, you're having a crack against our mate Mitch from Sunshine Coast Grammar. How are you, Mitch?
6: Good, thank you. How are you?
5: I'm very well, my friend. What grade are you in at Grammar?
6: Four.
5: Who's your teacher?
6: Mr. McGregor.
5: Do you like Mr. McGregor?
6: Yes.
5: And especially, does he work you on your spelling?
6: Maybe.
5: Yeah, well, I guess we're going to find... You might be doing some more spelling tomorrow, seeing how this goes. What are your favourite parts of going to school?
6: Sport and...
4: Spelling.
6: Home time.
5: That sounds like how I feel about coming to work. What are your favourite parts? Sport and home time.
4: And home time.
5: What sports do you play at Grammar?
6: Swimming, running, and...
4: That's two good sports
6: and
4: to do.
6: Water polo.
5: As well, you got it all covered. Now, would you say you're a good speller?
6: Not sure.
5: Okay, I guess we're all going to find out soon.
4: You're at Grammar. I reckon you'll be pretty good.
5: Well, you know, Grammar's in the name, so obviously his grammar's got to be excellent.
4: Yeah.
5: So, most importantly, before we start, what are you going to do with the $50 at Mr. Toy's Toy World?
4: Hey, what makes you think he's going to win the $50?
5: Two things, because we're going to give all the kids who played the voucher, and there's a very good chance I may have rigged this towards my man Mitch over here. So, with that in mind, what are you going to spend the $50 on?
6: Toys.
5: Because there's a lot in there. You're just going to keep your options open. No, smart, I like where your head's at.
4: Mm.
5: All right, gentlemen, this is very simple. You get three words each. Person with the highest score at the end will be crowned our victor. Alan, do you understand those very simple rules?
4: Three rounds, one who gets the most wins.
5: Yeah, because I know Mitch understands. He's nodding away with a knowing look on his face.
4: I'm good with those rules.
5: All right, time to start. Nugget and Al, spelling bee, a palooza.
4: Okay.
5: All right, Mitch, grade four. Sunshine Coast Grammar School, Mr. McGregor's class. Are you ready for your first word? And I'll use the word in a sentence to help you as well, okay? Mitchie, can you please spell the word beach? Nugget is regularly mistaken for an animal at the beach due to his copious back hair. Mitch, your first word is beach.
6: B-E-A-C-H.
5: That is correct! We're off to a flyer!
4: Damn you, Mitch.
5: Yeah, 1-0 to Mitch. Alan, your first word this afternoon is...
4: Yes.
5: Charcuterie. Much to Al's shock, different flavours of Cheetos does not constitute a charcuterie board. Alan, your word is charcuterie.
4: Charcuterie?
5: The look on Mitchie's face, I think he's worked out there might be a stitch up here.
4: Charcuterie.
5: I will remind you, Alan, there is a time limit. Please hurry up.
4: S-H-A-R-K. C-U-T-E-R-I-E. Charcuterie.
5: Shark. So you think it starts with the word shark?
4: I'm guessing.
5: That is incorrect.
4: Oh, come on.
5: C-H-A-R-C-U-T-E-R-I-E.
4: Damn it.
5: Mitch is our leader. 1-0.
4: Beginner's luck, Mitch.
5: Round two. Mitchie boy, are you ready? Your second word. Straw. Albie uses so much product in his hair, it now feels like straw. Spell straw.
6: S-T-R-A-W.
5: That is correct, my friend. Well done. Ho-ho-ho. 2-0 to Mitch.
4: Two.
5: Big boy.
4: I need a point.
5: You need this to keep the game alive.
4: Come on, Al.
5: And I'm just saying, I know it's the first week of this, but this could be the biggest flogging in the history of this segment, which goes back 4.5 minutes. Are you ready?
4: I'm not really, but let's go.
5: Alan, your second word is mnemonic. A great way for Albie to remember all of the planets in our solar system is to use a mnemonic device or just study harder, you idiot.
4: I think this is...
5: Your word is mnemonic.
4: This is a trick question because it's got a silent P, this one.
5: You think the word mnemonic...
4: Mnemonic.
5: ...has a silent P?
4: Yes.
5: Okay.
4: I think it is P-N-E... P-N-E... Oh, new. Mnemonic. P-N-E-U-M-O-N-I-C.
5: I think you were thinking about the word pneumatic, which does have a P in it. There is not a single P in the word mnemonic. Mnemonic is spelt M-N-E-M-O-N-I-C. That is incorrect.
4: Come
5: Mitchie,
4: on.
5: You're our champion.
6: Yeah.
5: That's embarrassing for you. What did you think a P was?
4: There was a silent P.
5: Yeah, in pneumatic.
4: Yeah,
6: as
4: in like pseudo. No trash talk from you, Mitch.
5: No, no, keep the Mitch the trash talk coming. Alan, you have been defeated.
4: That's beginner's
5: Mitchie,
4: luck.
5: You are our champion on Nugget on Al spelling bee and Palooza. And that's a cross. I'm not even going to go into round three.
4: What just, would I have got for round three?
5: No, I'm going to save that for next week.
4: Oh, damn well, you.
5: Let's just see how Mitchie would have gone if he had to go to the third round. Mm. How would you have gone, Mitchie, with your last word? Charge. Nugget is known to charge straight into the bakery as soon as it opens. Charge.
6: C-H-A-R-G-E.
5: It would have been a flogging is what it would have been. Damn. He's correct. Well done. Mitchie, you are the first ever in the history of the segment champion of Nugget and Al's Spelling Bee Palooza. Congratulations, legend. Well done.
6: Yes.
5: $50 is spent at Mr. Toy's Toy World. It's coming your
4: Thank
5: way.
4: Thank you, Mitch, I guess. And
5: I don't know where you thought the P came from.
4: Mr. Toys are having their Just for Fun sale too. 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
5: My family, you've seen how easy this is. 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I will make sure they win.
4: I thought Mnemonic had a P.
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4: Good morning, Alana McIntyre here with the latest. Swans fans are threatening to boycott today's game at the SCG as anger builds over an alleged sexual assault at the Pullman Hotel in Melbourne. Ticket sales are already down for the game in Sydney. Today, the women's side are playing Essendon from 12:30, with some fans then expected to leave before the men take the field and play North Melbourne at 3:20. A teenage boy will front court in New South Wales today, accused of stabbing another boy north of Sydney. The 15-year-old victim remains critical after being found with a stab wound in Terrigal on Friday night. A man accused of hijacking a vehicle in Melbourne has died after crashing the car head-on in East Melbourne. It's understood he crashed into one vehicle, then jumped into the Mustang before speeding off. The 46-year-old then hit a Range Rover and died at the scene. New data shows the cost of renting is soaring in our capital cities. Narita Connorsby, the chief economist for Ray White, has told Sky the latest federal budget and interest rate rises means landlords are hiking prices up.
5: What it means is that we aren't going to see a steady flow of rental properties coming to market. And we've already seen a lot of problems in Sydney. In Sydney at the moment, rental availability is now at its lowest level since 2017.
4: And with about 10,000 more rooms needed for the Brisbane Games, tourism leaders have come up with a plan to address the shortfall. They're hoping big cruise ships could serve as floating hotels in 2032.
3: Sport.
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4: The Rabbitohs fought back, but it just wasn't enough to beat the Warriors, who claimed victory at a core 45-26. Cameron Murray says they knew they were in for a challenging time.
6: A difficult night, a quality opposition, and so it was a good challenge for us. But, when you give an opposition like that a little bit too much ball and too much opportunity, then they capitalise on it. So some good lessons in there.
4: And the Warriors have kept their faint finals hopes alive with a win over the Knights, 44-24.
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7: Sunshine Coast weather is for a shower or two, otherwise partly cloudy, heading for a top today of 23.
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8: 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I asked my husband about it and he gave me all the facts next.

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2: All right, happy Sunday. Good morning, Livy girl.
3: Good morning, Ashy girl.
2: All right, so we want to start the show with some sort of like facts around different things as far as bed sheets go and pillows and underwear and how often we should be replacing, changing, all that sort of
3: stuff. Is that today's theme, is it?
2: Yes, yes. Are you ready?
3: Laundry.
2: It's almost like a little game. That we could play.
3: A theme you know nothing about. Yeah. But sure, let's school the Sunshine Coast on laundry.
2: You know when the census came out and one of the questions was like
3: how many domestic hours of labour? Yes.
2: Yeah. So, Brendan, I'm on the desktop computer at home. Brendan walks past and he goes, geez, I can't wait for them to ask you about how many hours of housework you do a week.
3: Did you answer honestly? I'd like to know actually.
2: Well, that week I put a couple of loads of washing on.
3: Half an hour. Yeah.
2: I've done a couple of washing folds. So whatever the...
3: Another 20 minutes, yeah.
2: Whatever the minimum was, I ticked that. He ticked the maximum, I ticked the minimum.
3: We had this exact same discussion at my house, except I was the Brendan.
2: Oh, that's so great. So great. Okay, bed sheets. How often should you or my husband wash them each and every week?
3: I'd say once a week.
2: Yep, wash it every week. Sweat, body oils, dead skin, build up, attracting bacteria and dust mites. Ooey pooey.
3: Rank.
2: As my kids would say.
3: Yes.
2: All right, pillow. How often should you replace your pillow?
3: Oh, once a year?
2: Yeah. That's pretty good. You're like ding, ding, you're on.
3: Yeah. Well.
2: Every 1 to 2 years. Underwear.
3: How often should I replace them?
2: Yes, how often should you replace your underwear?
3: Oh, God, I wouldn't be good for this until the elastic runs out.
2: Yeah, I think everybody's like this. It's like you wash them every single time you use them, right?
3: May I be excused for a side story here on underwear?
2: Yeah, sure.
3: About loose elastic.
2: Yes.
3: I went and got a mole check a couple of days ago.
2: Oh,
3: and,
2: yeah.
3: When you get your mole check, you're down to your undies, right?
2: Yes.
3: I'd completely forgotten that I needed to. I'm not saying like nice, fancy undies, but you need to have respectable underwear on when you're getting your moles checked.
2: Maybe like undies that
3: no
2: are intact.
3: Holes. Yeah. Elastic that's not cooked. Possibly colours that match. I don't know. Bare min. Totally forgot. So running to get out of the house, doing everything, la, la, la, la, you get it.
2: Yes.
3: And then straight after school drop off was the mole check. I go to the mole check and he's like, hey, Liv, how you going? I'm like, yeah, good, good, good. Annual mole check. He's like, yep, strip down, sit on the chair. And I've gone, yep.
2: Oh, my God.
3: I'm wearing the worst possible combination. The bra that I've had for, I don't know, since I was breastfeeding 5 years ago. Holes in every, I don't even know why I put it on. Just the comfortable go-to
2: yes.
3: bra.
2: Yes, 100%.
3: You know the one.
2: I do. I know exactly what you're talking
3: it's
2: about.
3: It's shocking. And it's on. And then the combination of underwear would match the caliber of the bra. So loose, like elastic that probably should have been replaced in answer to your question. I don't know, maybe once every 6 months, but no. Mm. Was that the answer?
2: Yeah, 6 to 12 months.
3: Yeah, ripper. Didn't do that. So the combination is truly shocking to the point where I've had to say, I'm so sorry, please excuse the outfit that I'm wearing, doctor. And he was like, no worries, Liv, turn around.
2: Shut up. Kick anywhere.
3: As if he cares about what I'm wearing, but I did care because it was no good. And I sent a picture to my husband. I was like, this is, he knows the doctor as well. So they're mates. Yeah. And I said, just so you know, this is what he saw me in today. Nick's like, cool, cool, cool. It's bad for the brand, Liv. You really need to be stepping up.
2: It's bad for the brand.
3: Anyway, sidetracked you there. So the answer is replace it every 6 to 12 months.
2: Yeah. Bath towels, wash every 3 to 4 uses. Toothbrush, how often do you think we should replace those?
3: Once every 6 months.
2: 3 months.
3: Wow. Okay. Close.
2: Yeah. A shower loofah every 4 weeks.
3: Oh, yeah. I don't even use that.
2: Yeah. Right. Mascara every 3 months. Makeup sponges every 3 months. A kitchen sponge every 1 to 2 weeks. So there you go. There's a couple of little things that if you haven't already done that. But do you know what? In a day and age of drink more water, make sure you're being active, hit your protein goals, wear an LED face mask like to get the collagen going. It's all just a lot to remember these days, isn't it?
3: Too much.
2: Do you know what? Stay off social media. Unlike me. It's 91.1. Hot FM. 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
2: Good morning. Happy Sunday.
3: Happy Sunday, Ashley. And happy Sunday, Sunny Coast. Hey, Ashley.
2: Yes.
3: I know you are one for a shopping centre massage. I quite like one myself every now and then.
2: Treat yourself. We've been on a date together to go
3: We have
2: one.
3: Actually. We went and spent some time together. We said, what should we do? And then we both looked at each other and went, side-by-side massages?
2: Hell yeah. Let's do it. Let's kick it.
3: Off we went. And I'll usually get one when the old shoulder's acting up a bit because, you know, you're carrying kids and school bags and all the rest of it. So I got myself a lovely massage at my usual place, which I won't now say where it is based on this story.
2: Oh, no.
3: And I get a different person every time. So I never really know who it is. I just say what I would like, 45-minute neck, shoulder, back.
2: Yep.
3: And they do a great job.
2: Sure.
3: So I'm lying down and in comes the lovely lady and she begins. And all is well. And then I hear her sort of fighting for her life, trying to suppress a burp.
2: Oh, no. No.
3: And she's...
2: Stop.
3: I'm sort of now listening to that instead of enjoying the massage. Oh, and she's done a pretty good job on the first one. And I'm like, 10 minutes later, another one comes up. And it. She's pushing it back down again. And then this one smells like milk. So I can start to...
2: Don't. Yuck. Olivia, stop it.
3: So I can smell them now.
2: Don't. No.
3: And then by the time we've reached 30 minutes, she's given up on suppressing them. So we're just ripping poops in the middle of the mess.
2: And as like someone who is type A, you would just like who hates like the sound of chewing and things like that at the best of times.
3: In Imagine a place being where locked in.
2: Yes, supposed to be actually getting a massage and feeling relaxed. Oh, no. Did you do anything or say anything?
3: I did actually, Ashley. And you know what I'm like? Last time we had this discussion about massages, I said I won't even disrupt them if I have an itch. I'll just let them do their thing. Like I'll suffer through that itch and not do anything.
2: Oh.
3: You know, it has to be bad for me to stop.
2: What did you say?
3: I just said, do you need a minute? Like, do you need to go? Because that's fine. If you want to go, have a burp outside or do...
2: I can't sit here and smell your burps anymore or listen.
3: What is the medication that you take when I'm thinking you're like third trimester pregnant and you really...
2: Like reflux.
3: Yes. What is it? There's a tablet.
2: Yeah.
3: Can't think of what it is. Mylanta?
2: Yeah, Mylanta.
3: Go and have a Mylanta.
2: Yes. Get some Gaviscon up,
3: I just rolled over and said, it's okay if you need to go. And then I had the wide eyes.
2: Did she? Like, leave, go.
3: Yes, she left.
2: Did someone else come back?
3: No, she left for like maybe 5-10 minutes. And I just thought, okay. She came back in and she ended up giving me the massage free of charge. Probably because I had to smell milk burps for 45 minutes.
2: I think I'm going to be sick.
3: It's the fact that they smell. Oh, God. It was very entertaining because I knew instantly that I was telling you this story.
2: Yeah. You're like, oh, thank God, this is good content.
3: This is great content. As soon as I left, I wrote it down in my phone to tell you.
2: Beep, pop, beep. Can't wait to tell Ash about the milky burps. It's 91.1 on FM.
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2: All right, you're in control today, Liv. What you got?
3: Probably for the best, yes, Ashley. You've got a cold that's been lasting you about 9 months now.
2: Yeah, so good times, guys. Good times.
3: Great times. Okay, we got three questions. It is about news articles and headlines throughout the week. And has Ashley been paying attention?
2: Yes.
3: We shall see.
2: Okay.
3: Right. Question number one.
2: Right.
3: Scientists have just discovered 31 brand new species living in the ocean's mid-water zone, including 9 new species of what creature? I'm going to give you an ABC so you can multi-choice your way
2: Thank
3: through this
2: God.
3: One. Yeah. Okay. A, jellyfish. B, seahorse. Or C, octopus?
2: Okay, so firstly, my head went to jellyfish.
3: Okay.
2: Like, even before you giving me multiple choice. But then I thought, after you've said the choices, maybe seahorse.
3: What are you going to lock in?
2: Seahorse.
3: Whoa, it was jellyfish.
2: Oh. Always go with your gut.
3: 100%. And the key, the little hint there was the mid-water zone. So if you're looking at octopus, where do they hang out?
2: On the bottom.
3: Mm-hmm. You're looking at seahorse, usually closer to your reef. Your mid-water is your jellyfish. Yeah, so okay. 9 new species of jellyfish.
2: There you go.
3: Very, very cool.
2: Wow.
3: So they found them using underwater robots and new imaging technology.
2: That's cool.
3: Yeah.
2: Oh,
3: okay,
2: cool.
3: Question number two.
2: Yep.
3: One of the most iconic 90s teen movies has been announced as a Broadway musical. Which one is it? I've given you ABC here as well because I knew you'd be fine for your life today with your various influences. A, Clueless. B, 10 Things I Hate About You, or C, Mean Girls.
2: Okay. Now, there's a Mean Girls musical that's out, but it's like a prequel.
3: Mm-hmm.
2: Again, my head went straight to 10 Things I Hate About You for some reason. But then Clueless is iconic. Let's go Clueless.
3: You should have gone with your gut. 10 Things I Hate About You. Come on, mate. Follow your own advice.
2: What is wrong with me?
3: And Carly Rae Jepsen is writing the music for it.
2: Oh, so, yeah. Great.
3: And it'll be all ready to roll in 2027.
2: I love that so much.
3: Yeah.
2: Bring it on.
3: Okay. Last one.
2: That would make a great musical, by the way.
3: Yeah, it would.
2: Bring it on. Okay. Wow.
3: Astronomers may have found something that would be a first for science. What are they potentially claiming to have discovered? Are you ready for your ABC?
2: Yeah.
3: A, the first exomoon. B, the first moon made entirely of water. Or C, the first moon with its own moon.
2: The first moon with its own moon.
3: Yeah, so imagine a planet and the moon orbits and then that moon has its own moon.
2: That one?
3: No.
2: Damn. You just made that up? That was really impressive.
3: Maybe that is already a thing, but that's what I envision when it says a moon with its own moon, right?
2: Yeah.
3: Lots of orbiting.
2: Okay.
3: No, the answer is the first
2: dizzy.
3: Exomoon. And you may be wondering, what is an exomoon?
2: Yeah.
3: An exomoon is a moon that orbits a planet outside our solar system. So scientists are investigating a strange object that could be the new exomoon. So they're still figuring it out, but it's very exciting if it were to be true. So that was...
2: It's like a submoon. So if our moon goes and that one comes in, goes, hey, sign me up, coach. Like, is that kind of
3: run
2: like,
3: me off. Run me off.
2: Yeah, and then it just kind of chips in.
3: Too much bird flu.
2: Bird flu?
3: Trying to be funny.
2: Oh, my God. How do we get there? That's 21.1 on FM. Scroll Stoppers back again next week.
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4: Good morning. Light south-southwest across coast beaches. Low tide at 10:30 and there's around a metre of east-northeasterly flow at 8 second intervals. It's going to be worth checking down between Dickey Beach and Karramundi, Alex through to Maroochydore, Coolum and the Bays, and the southern quarter of Alexandra Bay. 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
3: Liv, have I invited you yet to my surprise birthday party
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3: that Sam and I have?
4: Send me a screenshot, yes.
3: Yeah. 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
4: Who's the surprised one?
3: Me and Sam. We like to surprise on the day. Well, okay. So the thing was, is that no one was throwing us a birthday party. It's August, nearly September, and still no one had said that we're going to throw us a party. And then I thought maybe they're going to give us a surprise. And I'm like, nah, I'm not leaving this to chance. I'm not leaving this to anyone else. So I decided we'd organise our own birthday party and make it a surprise so then we can act surprised when it all happens. People are invited. 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
4: I have two questions.
3: Yes.
4: Question number one, this is to celebrate your 10 years on air together.
3: Yes, that's right.
4: And question number two, what can people expect if they buy a ticket?
3: Okay, Zootopia. Right? Yep. So we're watching Zootopia, drive-in movie. You bring your car in. So you can bring your car, pop up the...
4: My Ken Mills Toyota. Yeah.
3: Just, you know, you can get it up there and you can pop the hoop. All right, I'll be bringing my Crick's car.
4: Okay.
3: Can you tell we're just
4: next
3: two
4: to each
3: spotted
4: other.
3: Car girls? You can make it really comfy. I've never done a drive-in movie before, but
4: neither.
3: My mum reckons it's the coolest thing you'll ever do because they used to go to
4: like mattress
3: drive-in.
4: In the back kind of
3: thing.
4: Fun.
3: Like get some little cute cushions and things like that. There's going to be popcorn and food trucks and all the rest of it. So we're going to have cake and... There's going to be so much fun that we're going to have August 29. It is all happening. 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
16: Good morning, Alana McIntyre here with the latest. The Albanese government is standing by its federal budget as we hear reports the price of rent is going up across the nation. Special Envoy for Housing, Josh Burns, has told Sky the claims of rent rising are false.
17: These sorts of rental forecasts and all this stuff that we've seen pushed around by the coalition is just nonsense, right? The NAB, Ray White, they've come out and said that that's, you know, they're being misquoted.
16: Earlier this morning, the chief economist for Ray White said Sydney rental availability is the lowest it's been since 2017. Swans fans are threatening to boycott today's game at the SCG, with anger building over an alleged sexual assault at the Pullman Hotel in Melbourne. Apparently, ticket sales are soft for the game in Sydney. A teenage boy is due in court today, charged over the alleged stabbing of another teen on the New South Wales Central Coast. The 15-year-old is still fighting for life after being found with a stab wound in Terrigal. A man that was seen driving a stolen car has died following a head-on collision in East Melbourne. It's understood he crashed into one vehicle, then jumped into a Mustang before speeding off. Later, the 46-year-old died. And with projections showing we could be more than 10,000 rooms short for the Brisbane Games, tourism leaders are hoping cruise ships could serve as floating hotels.
15: Sport. 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
16: The Bulldogs are still hoping for a finals miracle after they thrashed the Dragons 44-14. Canterbury coach Cam Seraldo says Matt Burton set the tone.
18: He wanted the opportunity to go on Bell Holmes there, and I thought that was a really good sign of his mentality and where he was at. And he hasn't played right side very much at all, but he wanted that challenge and he'll get a few lessons there.
16: The Warriors are on top of the ladder, having thumped the Bunnies at a Core Stadium 45-26. In the cricket, Mitch Stark was unstoppable with the bat yesterday in Mackay, taking 5 wickets before lunch as the Aussies take on Bangladesh today in Mackay.
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19: Sunshine Coast weather is for a shower or two, otherwise partly cloudy, heading for a top today of 23.
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3: Hello, good morning. Happy Sunday. Hope you're having a brilliant day for all those mimosas.
4: Stay tuned for this one. I've found someone in my house doing something on camera.
3: No.
4: They didn't think that I was watching.
3: Oh,
4: actually.
3: No.
4: Yes.
3: Okay, I look forward to that. But I've been reaction shopping. We'll tell a lot about. I'm going to tell you next. What's

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2: Hello, happy Sunday.
3: Happy Sunday. Ash, are you part of any of the Sunshine Coast Facebook groups, like the community groups?
2: Yeah.
3: You might have seen this story come through then.
2: Okay.
3: Earlier on in the week, a young lady posted a wedding dress picture.
2: Oh, yeah.
3: Next to a completely separate picture of a different wedding dress. Mm. And she had said underneath in the caption, she had given her wedding dress to the dry cleaners to make it all beautiful. You know how they box them up?
2: Yes.
3: And hand them back. So she had handed hers in. They cleaned it. They boxed it up. 3 months later, for whatever reason, she decided to unbox it. It was the wrong wedding dress.
2: Oh, no. Oh, no.
3: So she calls up the dry cleaner, explains the story, says, you guys have given me the wrong wedding dress. She pulls it out. She takes a picture of it. She sends it through. She sends them a picture of her actual wedding dress. And they can't find it. And she's posted it now on Marketplace. Sorry, not Marketplace, Facebook community page.
2: Yeah.
3: There are hundreds of comments on this thing. It's happened to other people.
2: No.
3: So now there's this theory that there's someone selling dresses, getting dresses, selling them, and then putting old op shop dresses in. There's now, I have no evidence of any of this, but this is what, so here's what I'm saying to you, because I'm stressed out about it now. I got mine dry cleaned. I haven't unboxed it yet. Do we think that I've got the wrong wedding dress in my box?
2: Oh, my God.
3: Yes, I know. So multiple people had come on to say this had happened to them.
2: Wait, married in 2018.
3: Yes, so that has been boxed for, 8 years?
2: You have not unboxed it?
3: No, I've left it for Callie, my daughter. I had no reason to unbox it. So that is what they're relying on. I know. And I thought, oh, my God, I would never have unboxed it until she wanted it, you know, 20 years from
2: now. Damn, I went somewhere plebby. They just put mine back in a plastic coat.
3: For the best, apparently. So I was shocked by this, and so many people were up in arms about it. I'll send you the post. If you're listening, jump on the Sunshine Coast Community Facebook page. So there's a lot of theories getting around right now, so I'm not sure. She hasn't listed the place that she got it done.
2: Oh, my God.
3: So I'm a bit worried.
2: Okay, you have to go home.
3: And unbox it.
2: Yes.
3: Yes, I will.
2: Let me know.
3: Which is sad because it's so sealed beautifully to preserve it and its integrity for the day that my daughter says she might want it.
2: What if she doesn't?
3: If she doesn't, that's fine. I don't mind. But
2: are you going to be like a bit disappointed with her?
3: Not at all. Because
2: no, okay.
3: I actually, and I know this is a bit controversial, I don't like my wedding dress that much.
2: Are you kidding me?
3: I loved the back of it, but the front now, years later, I'm like, oh, I don't like it. I think it's just because seasons change.
2: Oh, yeah, exactly. But things come back into fashion, so maybe it might be so hot right now when she's
3: so hot. Right,
2: you know, like how cool is that?
3: Would she take a piece of it?
2: Yeah, I was gonna say, would you rather her like take a piece of it if she didn't want to wear it, or would you rather
3: cut it up? Veil, absolutely. She can do whatever she wants. That is hers for when she is ready for it.
2: That's
3: she can
2: so
3: do whatever she likes with it.
2: Oh my God.
3: But yeah, now I'm panicking.
2: Yes,
3: and I thought, because I saw this post quite late at night. I was doing my little late night scroll, and I was like, oh, I'll check in the morning. And of course the morning rush, and I haven't checked it. So I need to check it, and then I'm going to film it for you and for you, Sunshine Coast. Yep. I'll film it as well, because imagine.
2: Check back in next week. Let's do it.
3: I will. Mm-hmm. And I feel awful for this poor woman who's tracking down her dress.
2: Yep.
3: And she's taking pictures of it. She's sending it everywhere. She's trying to get her dress for, you know, obviously for sentimental reasons, and she can't find it. So if you know of something, or if Sunny Coast, you have received the wrong dress, maybe there's an innocent swap that's happened, jump on the Sunshine Coast community page and see if you can make the swap back.
2: Exactly. Oh, wow. That's insane. Okay, report back, please.
3: I will.
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2: 91.1 Hot FM. It is Sam and Ash. Good morning. You're a successful woman, Liv, and you have gotten some cool, like, cool roles and cool experiences in your life. But who's the first person you tell when you get the good news that maybe you've got something really cool? Now, I want to play you this audio from Matt Damon and Tom Holland when they found out they were starring in The Odyssey.
3: Okay.
2: Have a listen.
4: These roles, who is the first person that you tell?
5: So I immediately called my wife, who was on a Zoom, and so she couldn't pick up, and I called Ben Affleck.
4: Oh, yeah? What did he say?
5: He freaked out. Yeah. I was on the phone with him for about a half an hour, and then I hung up with him, and a minute later, my wife texted, like, why didn't you tell me first? Because Ben had run into her office to tell her.
6: So. What about you?
7: I told Zendaya first because I just was, like, through the roof with excitement. And Chris, I've always been a huge admirer of his work, but Zendaya, like, he is her favorite director. And Interstellar is her favorite movie. And, yeah, she was the first person I told.
4: Oh, my God. Were you guys freaking out?
7: I was absolutely losing my mind.
6: Yeah.
2: How cute is that?
3: Oh, I love them
2: so
3: both.
2: So cute.
3: Imagine having Ben Affleck on speed dial.
2: Oh, I know. Just, who will I call? Ben.
3: I'll skip Ben.
2: Actually, he'll answer my call. Okay. So, you know, when you've gotten roles on, like, Creek to Coast and, like, things like that, big moments in your career, who's the first person you've told?
3: Nick. My
2: really?
3: Husband. Yeah. Multiple times. I will give him a bell and tell him, why are you laughing?
2: I love that. I love that you tell. And then do you tell your parents next?
3: Yeah, I'll probably tell my parents. I'd tell some friends.
2: I'd be out there, wouldn't I?
3: Obviously.
2: Yeah.
3: Oh, are you trying to tell me that?
2: No. Oh, I tell you.
3: You'd, yeah, I've definitely told you some things.
2: Yeah,
3: I know. First, I don't want to admit to the rest of the planet.
2: I know.
3: As far as like, when you said the Creek to Coast role, when I first got the gig on Creek to Coast, I did call Nick first.
2: Yeah, no, that's good.
3: Be specific, Ashley.
2: Okay, so no, this is the thing. It depends on what it is, right?
3: Mm-hmm.
2: Because if it's a sporting event that I get, I'll actually always call my mum or dad first because. They're way more excited about sport than my husband is. I'm pretty sure he has no idea what, like, because he's quite a sporty guy, but, like, and he follows stuff, but it's, like, it's so out of his world.

0: It'd be like you telling me.
1: Yeah, yeah.
0: You did the what, Dale? What? Great.
1: Oh, that sounds fun.
0: You did that where they kick the ball or they'd use the hand, that AFL. No, not the AFL one. The
1: I was there doing the other one. Week. I go, oh, hey, it looks like I'm doing the Rugby League World Cup.
0: That's sick.
1: And he goes, oh, yeah, it's pretty cool.
0: Brendy.
1: Okay. But then I'll tell him something else. He's really excited for it. Because I think he's, I don't know if he's so used to me getting, starting to, this sounds wanking as I'm saying it, but you'll understand where I'm coming from. I don't know if it's because now I'm getting a few different gigs like this that it's just like more noise, like more like they're cool gigs. And he's like, oh, yeah, it's cool. That's all. Yeah, it's nice.
0: Whereas
1: that's
0: if
1: awesome.
0: You open the batting with I'm that, doing Rugby yeah, World Cup.
1: It's like a bit more like has my, whereas my dad is such a rugby league fan. Oh, he's so excited. So I always get a really good, I always go to where I'm going to get the best reaction
0: oh,
1: first.
0: So true. Reaction shopping. Yeah, okay. That's actually,
1: tell
0: yeah,
1: me that's not
0: fair.
1: The most narcissistic thing. No, I just like... Oh, Dad, I love this one. But no, just listening to that kind of like brought, like ask myself the question, where do I go first when, you know what I mean? But then yeah. If the girls do something really, really cool, Brendan's always really excited to hear about it.
0: His own daughters. Yes.
1: Yeah. One, so you kind of go, oh, okay, I'll tell you.
0: Brendy will care yeah. the most.
1: Exactly.
0: Yeah, I suppose you're right. There would be, depending on the scenario, I might reaction shop as well.
1: There's so something I need to tell you. And you're the first to hear. It's 91.1 Hot FM. Happy Sunday.
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3: Alrighty, good morning. Okay, this is Secret Sound, like on steroids. So I'm in charge of the sounds today, Liv.
4: Mm-hmm.
3: Are you ready to play?
4: Always.
3: Just got to tell me who you think these are. We've got a famous person, an animal sound, and a household sound. Without further ado, I'm going to stick and start with this one. This is the famous person. I think you're going to love this.
5: Mother Oreo smoothie now.
4: Mother Oreo smoothie now.
3: Listen to his voice, ready?
5: Mother Oreo smoothie now.
4: I can see an image of who I'm thinking it is. I can't think of his name, but I'm going to describe the image to you.
3: Yep.
4: He's in that movie with Bradley Cooper. He wears the baby at the front of him. He's got the long, shaggy hair.
3: Zach Galifianakis.
4: Yeah.
5: Mother, yes. Oreo, yes! Smoothie now.
4: Thank you, Gaby. You let me help that one. Yeah.
3: He is my favorite. I love him. I think he's so good. Plays the role of Alan way too well in those Hangover movies.
4: Yeah.
3: Okay.
4: Hangover. Yeah.
3: Yeah. All right. Animal sound. Here we go.
4: Are you taking a piss? Sometimes I wonder about you, eh? Oh, dear. Okay, is it a gibbon?
3: Oh. Wait, hold on a second. Wait, by a gibbon, do you mean, are you being like...
4: It's a primate.
3: Yes. Is a chimpanzee a gibbon?
4: No.
3: Okay, so you got it wrong.
4: It is a primate. Damn it, I was close.
3: How's he not knowing what a gibbon and
4: whoa!
3: Okay, ready?
4: Yeah. God, they're close to humans, aren't they?
3: So
4: that
3: close.
4: Is crazy. I thought it's you'd wild. Just gotten Sam to do
3: no.
4: it and you were just having
3: it's a really good idea for next week, though.
4: Oh, God. Okay, look.
3: Okay.
4: Close.
3: We're going to finish on the household sound. Here we go.
4: Oh, it's a match.
3: Oh, good job.
4: Yeah, yeah, yeah.
3: Well done. That's really good. Well done.
4: Yeah.
3: Okay, Sound Sleuth. Back again next week, Sunday Brunch here at 91.1 Hot FM.
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9: 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Riders must be 16 with a licence. Some exemptions apply. Parents will be fined for under-16s riding illegally. And RBTs to enforce drink riding. 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
2: Hello, good morning.
3: Good morning. It is rant time, Sunny Coast. If you have hung in there for the two-hour show, you will be treated with one of Olivia's rants right at the finish line.
2: Lots of things annoy Liv, and this is where she uses this weekly segment to get everything off her chest.
3: Therapy. Join me for therapy session. Okay, today's rant. Nosy people in open homes.
2: Oh.
3: So we sold our house maybe 6 months ago.
2: Yeah.
3: And this might have been a bit cheeky of me, but I'm just going to let it play out. So we have a baby camera in my daughter Callie's room. And we also had a camera in my son Jack's room that we just never took out after he was a baby, just kept it in there. And we were out while the inspections were the open homes were happening. And I got notifications on my phone that there was movement. You know how the cameras register?
2: Oh, yes. Yeah.
3: So I had forgotten to turn them off.
2: Oh, no.
3: So I picked up my phone and clicked on the notification.
2: Yes.
3: And I could see the people in the room. And I just saw a lot more than people just looking innocently.
2: Oh, no. And what happened? Like, what
3: people
2: was
3: people were looking in drawers.
2: Oh,
3: and
2: no.
3: And cupboards.
2: No.
3: If you were looking at an open home, wouldn't you just go in and look at the room?
2: Because that's
3: why do you need to look in a drawer or a cupboard? You could argue maybe you want to see the size of the cupboard. Okay, fair. But why are we then opening drawers on a dresser that would not be for sale?
2: Yes.
3: So we're looking in stuff. Then people bring their children in and the children are touching all the toys and looking at everything.
2: Get your hands off.
3: Yes. So I don't know.
2: Wow.
3: I didn't realise that so many people chose to touch things, look at things in that way.
2: Oh,
3: when we look for houses, I am like hands folded, poking the head in, have a little look at a room, have a little bit of a look here and there at different things. You know, you're just trying to make a decision and then you can look at space and everything else later on if you need to measure it up.
2: Exactly. Yeah, you're not like actually going
3: touching
2: into
3: people's
2: things. That would drive me wild.
3: Yes, lots of touching was going on. So that is my rant today, Ashley.
2: That's a good one. Yeah, I didn't actually even think about stuff like that. So
3: Turn the cameras off if you don't want to see people touching your things.
2: Oopsie-daisies. Hey, we're back next Sunday. Have a brilliant rest of your weekend.
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6: Hi there, Alana McIntyre here with the latest. The Sydney Swans will be back on the field today as the club continues to deal with the sexual assault allegations against some of its players. There's talk that some fans could boycott the men's game at the SCG today following the Melbourne hotel scandal. The women are playing at 12:30 at the SCG. Some fans are expected to leave the stadium before the men take the field at 3:20 Sydney time. A man has died after a carjacking spree in Melbourne. Around 9 p.m. last night, the 46-year-old was seen driving on the wrong side of the road in a stolen car before jumping into another vehicle. He then drove up near the MCG where he crashed head-on with a Range Rover. The female driver of the Range Rover suffered a broken arm. The man passed away at the scene. The Albanese government is standing by its changes to negative gearing and capital gains tax, even with reports rental prices are increasing. Liberal Senator Sarah Henderson has told Sky the federal budget has been disastrous on rental affordability.
7: We know that we have a dramatic shortage of houses in this country, of course driven by mass migration in this country, Labor's reckless mismanagement of our migration program. The whole economy is going off a cliff.
6: Cruise ships are being floated to address the 10,000 room shortage for the Brisbane Games, and Meghan Markle has reportedly been dropped from the UK show The Gentlemen due to all the backlash in the UK. There were reports yesterday she would be returning to acting as the Duchess of Sussex and Prince Harry make plans to move back to England.
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6: The Seagulls have kept their faint finals hopes alive with a win over the Knights 44-24. Coach Kieran Foran says he felt it coming after a tough 6 weeks.
8: Like we just, you know, we've had a lot of disruption going on.
6: The Bulldogs are 2 points outside the top eight after thumping the Dragons 44-14, and Australia lead Bangladesh by 101 runs heading into day two of the second test in Mackay.
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